0: know.
1: I sang that song all day yesterday, all night, you know. I said, I heard it on Friday. On Saturday, I couldn't stop singing it. Even after I heard so many songs, I said, what is going on? I sang it till I lay down. I woke up singing it.

0: Thank you, Lord. Thank you, Lord.
1: We want to thank you because of your love and the interest you have in us. We want to thank you because you know us better than we know ourselves. We really want to study the scripture, and we are asking that you will teach us, you will speak to us, you will guide us, and you will bless us. Thank you because you know you have answered. In Jesus' mighty name we pray. I'm reading from the book of Matthew chapter 20. I want to take it from verse 1. Matthew.
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1: Like unto a man that is an householder, which went out early in the morning to hire laborers into his vineyard. And when he had agreed with the laborers for a penny a day, he sent them into his vineyard. And he went out about the third hour and saw others standing idle in the marketplace. And he said unto them, go ye also into the vineyard, and whatsoever is right, I will give you. And they went their way. Again, he went out about the sixth and the ninth hour, and did likewise. And about the 11th hour, he went out and found others standing idle. And he said unto them, why stand ye here all the day idle? They say unto him, because no man had hired us. He said unto them, go ye also into the vineyard, and whatsoever is right, that shall ye receive. So when the even was come, the Lord of the vineyard said unto his steward, call the laborers and give them their hire, beginning from the last unto the first. And when they came that were hired about the 11th hour, they received every man a penny. But when the first man came, they supposed that they should have received more. And they likewise received every man a penny. And when they had received it, they murmured against the good man of the house, saying, these last have wrought but 1 hour, and thou hast made them equal unto us, which have borne the burden and the heat of the day. But he answered one of them and said, friend, I do thee no wrong. Didst not thou agree with me for a penny? Take that thine, and go thy way. I will give unto this last, even as unto thee. May God bless his word in Jesus' name. When we look at this parable, Jesus was talking about a man that hired people to work. And those people started, let's agree, that started 6 o'clock in the morning. Around 9 o'clock in the morning, he employed other people to join. They both agree on 1 penny. By 12 o'clock, other people joined. They both agree on 1 penny. And all the agreement was that they will stop their work by 6 p.m. And by 3 o'clock in the afternoon, he agreed with other people again, 1 penny. They were to close by 6 p.m. And by 5 p.m., he went out again and brought in some people. And they both agreed that the labor was going to end by 6 p.m. And by 6 p.m., he came. There are people who has almost worked 12 hours. There are people who has worked 9 hours. There are people who has worked 6 hours. There are people who has worked for 3 hours. There are people who just work for 1 hour. And the master said, he gave them the equal amount of money they both agreed. The Bible says, those people started earlier. They began to murmur that we have been there all along. We have been laboring. We have worked. And the master now said, what was our agreement? Our agreement was that I will give you 1 penny. You agree that 12 hours, you will take 1 penny. The people who have labored for 9 hours, you have agreed you will take 1 penny. I didn't owe you. I've just given to you exactly what we have agreed together. My friend, these people were murmuring while the other people were rejoicing. This study, I will...
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1: Ministers of God, workers in the church, elders in the household of God, deacon and deaconess, every one of us, we are all laboring towards the same goal. We are working for the same master. There are some of us who feel that we labor more. And there are some of us that are too committed to the work. There are some of us that sees others as if they are not doing much as we are doing. Friend, you are not the one to determine the outcome of the reward. The master is. There are people who have labored in the vineyard of Christ. There are people who are there who started laboring. Maybe at the age of 20, they entered the ministry. And while they were there, while at the age of 50, they have labored for 30 years. Then there are some people who are at the age of 60, they met them in the ministry. And those people joined. And as at the time those people would have labored for 20 years, for 10 years, the people who have been in the ministry for 30 years have now worked for 40 years. And the person who have just labored for 10 years, they look at his age, that this man is at the time of retirement. Maybe at the age of 75, he now retired. All he did has just been 15 years. And the young man who started at the age of 20, who is still in the field, the man who met him there have left him again, and he is still on the field. And he began to think that the years of his service will make the master to give him more than what the other person has done. I want to tell you, brother, our faithfulness in serving the Lord, our faithfulness in our commitment, our faithfulness in the agreement we have with the Lord, our faithfulness in serving and doing the work of the master matter more than the duration or the years that we are there. There are people who have labored, and I want you to know that it is not you that you are marking the period that you started, and you are the one to determine the time you will end. No. I'm going to use this to compare the life of two people. And those people have been working in the field with their master. And some of those, like, look at the prodigal son and the senior brother. The senior brother was a man who has been with the father. He has never one day misappropriated his father's fund. He has always been honest. He has always been faithful. He has always been doing the right thing with the father. But the younger son, who was an impatient son, who was a great waster, he looked at his father, that all these years I expect you to die, you have not died. You have enjoyed your life. It's like you are enjoying our own together with yours. We expect you to die long ago, you have not died. And shall we keep looking at you like this? Now that you have refused to die, I want to tell you that what I ought to have, hadn't been you have died. The inheritance that's supposed to be mine, I need it now. I want to get out of your house. This young boy was tired of his father's government. This young boy wanted to be free. This young boy did not want any control. This young boy wanted to go away from where he's known. This young boy wanted to enjoy life. This young boy saw his contemporary, his old colleagues in the world who are living and living a rough life, and he thought that there's something good there. And so he told the father, give me what is mine. And the Bible says, the father brought what he has, divided it into two, for both the senior and the junior. And what happened? The junior carried his own and went away. And as he gone, went and began to enjoy life, he was eating and drinking, and he never knew that when you did not add to the money, to the source of your income, when there is nothing coming in, and you are
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1: He never knew. And so, as he began to squander the money, eventually, unknown to him, the pores run dried. He was of the opinion that after all my friends have always been coming around. They always be eating with me. They always be drinking with me. Let me go and meet them so that we can both enjoy one another. I have been feeding them all along. Let me join them so that they will also feed me. As at the time he got there, those people that ate with him, they have disappeared. He couldn't see any one of them. They ran away. They left him because they saw him as a stupid man. And really, he was stupid. So he has wasted everything and he became hungry. He couldn't go back to the house because what he did at home, he has forgotten that it is said that rain can beat you many times to enter the same house. He never expected to reach there anymore. He never expected to go to see his father again. He never expected to see his brother again. And so, what did he do? He now began to look for what to eat. And because nobody could give him, the Bible says, this young man went and joined himself to the citizen, the native of that land. And when he went to the native of that man, of that land, telling him, I need something to feed. And the man said, land. And when he went to the native of that man, of that land, telling him, I need something to

0: And he began to give him the food to feed the pigs. But this man has not received his salary to be able to buy good food. Therefore, he began to drag food with pigs. How can a normal human being be eating what pigs were eating? And the suffering was so much that he discovered that the end was very clear. And so what did he do? He now make up his mind. Let me go back to my father. After all, even if he's going to drive me away, even if he's not going to accept me as a child anymore, even if he's going to send me to be one of the servants that are working, because I know that the people who are working under my father, they are eating, they are drinking, they have even married, they are sponsoring their children. Let me go back and meet my father. The Bible says, this young boy went back, decided to go back home. And as he got home, seeing his father coming, and his father saw him afar off, he couldn't look up. He was ashamed. He knew he has ruined his future. He knew he has destroyed the family, the relationship between him and his father. And when the father saw him afar off, the father quickly told some of his servants, get him for me. And they brought him. And he said, remove his cloth. Because as at that time, where a human being and the animals are living together, when a human being and the pigs are living together, when he couldn't get money to feed, where will he get money to buy soap? When he couldn't get money to eat, where will he get money to buy shoe? When he couldn't get money to eat, where will he get money to shave his head? When he couldn't get money to eat, where will he get money to shave his beard? And so, he was so rough, he was so dirty, his father now said, get him to me. And he brought him. And the father said, remove the garment, let him bath. And they bathed his hair, gave him good shoe, gave him good clothes. And as that was happening, the Bible says, his senior brother was returning. And he heard that there was a great ceremony at his house. And he began to ask people, what is the meaning of that ceremony? And someone said, it is your brother who was lost is found. He got angry. And as he got angry, they went to his father, that your senior son is angry. He refused to enter the house. The father said, bring him here for me. And as at the time they brought him, he was now asking the father, all these years, I have been with you. I'll be honest. I'll be faithful. I've never defrauded you. I've never caused you any heart attack. I've never break your mind, break your heart. I've always stood by you. And when my junior brother carried all his property away, I didn't carry my own away. I still joined it back unto you. I put it together. I believe, and all this year.
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0: And the father said, son, you should understand that this your brother was dead and is now back to life. This your brother was lost, is now back. Everything that your brother has scattered, you owns them here. Everything I have belongs to you. Everything in this house, you are the owner. For you to talk about your brother and expect me to send him back and expect me to say you have wasted here, you have no right here anymore, my brother, that is not the principle of the kingdom of God. That's not the principle of the kingdom of God. The principle of the kingdom of God is that we all come together. And as we begin to serve God, as we begin to follow him, you are not the one to tell God the kind of reward to get. You are not the one to tell God the kind of cow to kill for you. You are not the one to tell God that, God, I have never fornicated in my life. You need to give me a special reward. I have never stolen anything in my life. You need to give me a special reward. I have never defrauded you in the ministry. You need to give me a special reward. You are not the one to tell God that, God, since I've been a minister of the gospel, nobody bought me a car. I've always been trekking. Nobody bought me a motorcycle. I've always been trekking. I've been faithful with the money. I have paid my tithe. I am doing this. It is God who took note of everything. And that is the same God who is going to reward you. And so, friend, you are to do the work with an open heart. You are to do the work with an open mind. You are to do the work with an open spirit. God sees everything that you are doing. He knows what you are doing. He takes record of it. He is going to reward you. Do you want the reward here on earth? There are so many people that have collected their reward. They have eaten everything that they needed to eat. They have collected everything that they ought to have when they get to heaven. If that is your dream, friend, you need to have patience. You need to have patience. You cannot compare yourself

0: with others. Don't compare yourself with the people around. You will hear of different ministers. This one is doing this, that one is doing that. My friend, don't compare yourself, because God has you in heart. And he has a special place that he has to, that he has in mind in taking you. That is why you just need to allow God to perfect his work in your life. I know, because the Bible says, eyes have not seen, neither has he got to the heart of any man, what God prepared for those people that love him. And among the people that love God, you are one of them. Among the people that God is prepared something for, you are one of them. And see, there is no human being under the sun that can be able to tell exactly what God has prepared for you. That is why you need to humble yourself and you need to walk with him. Don't care for what man will reward you. God is the rewarder and is going to reward you really good. God bless you. I want us to pray together. Don't mind whatever you are passing through. God took note of everything. You understand your predicament. You understand your pain. You understand your problem. And he's going to reward you. And he's going to comfort and encourage you. Let me pray for you. Father, in the name of Jesus, I want to thank you this day for the privilege of knowing you, for the privilege of serving you, for the privilege of working with you. I therefore ask this moment that the little we are able to share, we want you to release your blessings upon it and to allow your people to be more blessed. Let it be so in the mighty name of Jesus. Touch the life of the people, encourage the discouraged, reward those people that felt that they have got nothing. Meet the need of the people that are eagerly looking forward to your blessing. Do so, Father, and all the glory shall be yours. Thank you because you have delivered these people, you have healed these people, you have encouraged people. Your goodness and mercy will permanently remain to be with us, and forever we shall serve you. In Jesus' mighty name we have prayed. Amen.
1: 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He's worthy of the glory. He deserves the praise today. Come on, everybody, all over the room, open your mouth and worship. Lift your hands and bless him in this place.

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Lift up your hands to him.

0: Bless every soul that is hearing us this morning. Transform us in the name of Jesus. I that am going to speak your word, I pray for your unction to rest upon me so that I can function by your will and your direction in the name of Jesus. Lord, we thank you because you have answered these prayers. For I pray in Jesus' name. Amen. Praise God. Hallelujah. We thank God for this grace once again to hear from him. There is power in his word. And whatever we are going to hear this morning.
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0: As means of the great move in our life, so that each one of us will reach our destination in Jesus' name. I want to speak this morning on the topic, the steps are steps into greatness. Steps into greatness. That is the title of my message this morning. Steps into greatness. I believe every reasonable human being in the world have a dream of greatness. Every one of us want to be great in area of our professions, in the areas of our endeavor. We want to move higher. We want to be great in the area of our calling. And I want to tell you this morning, God purposely wired us with the seed of greatness. And that's why when we become a dreamers of what we want to become in lives, our vision and our perception based on greatness. Our God is a God who built greatness in us. He is a great God. And he wants us to be great as well. So there's nothing that we can call sin in dreaming to become great. If you desire to be great, that is the will of God for you. But one thing we don't understand is this. Many a time we thought that greatness comes by luck.

0: Greatness does not come by luck. Some of us thought that greatness comes through one way or the other. Even I didn't do anything. If God desires for me to be great, I'm going to be great. But looking to the Word of God gives us an account of many people that become great in their calling. They become great as a result of the step they took. They took that step when other people didn't do anything about it. They endeavor to take a step of greatness. Greatness does not come by accident. Even it does not come by wish. I wish I should be great. Greatness does not come by that. But greatness comes by divine favor and the effort of man. Greatness comes by divine favor and effort of man. Many wish to be great, but only few people take a step, particularly taking the serious steps. And this serious step led them to the realm of greatness. Many people thought that greatness comes by luck, as I said, but little they understand that greatness comes by secret exercise. Greatness comes by secret exercise. Have you ever watched people on that playing football and you saw them on the field? They perform excellently. And I want to tell you what you see on the field, that one has taken place in the secrets. That what you see on the field does not come by accident. It is as a result of what they have done in the secret that led to their performance to the whole world. Have you ever seen a wrestler who become world heavyweight champion, and you can see defeating many of his colleagues? That performance and the result does not come on the day he enters into the ring. That performance, an excellent performance, comes in the secret when he was doing the practices, when other fellow people like him were sleeping on their bed, wake up early in the morning, jogging and running from one place to another. And that one led him to...
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0: In Nigeria, we love harvest. But the problem is that we don't know that there's no harvest without sowing of seeds. Time of sowing of seed will determine your harvest. We love to be great, but do we be ready to take a step of greatness? And that's why many people go for shortcuts. As a result of wanting to be great, they will go to herbalist. They will go to juju man, so that they can make a concoction for them to be great. Every greatness like that normally results to sadness, because it is a greatness that God does not endorse. In the scripture we read this morning about a man called Elijah and Elisha. Elisha happened to be a student of school of prophets under Elijah. In that chapter 2 of the book of 2 Kings, the Bible tells us from verse 1, when God about to take Elijah to heaven, this one tells us the glory that was existence. God wants to take that glory away. God wants to bring a new glory. One thing I know about God, God is a God that is on the move at all time. God is a God that is on the move at all time. One generation come, another generation go. God will be on the move. Nothing will change God. Nothing will stop God. When one great man passed away, God will always have a remnant. He always have a replacement. Because God, at all time, in his determination and his will, is to make sure that his will be done on earth. Many a times, we as a human being, we see some of our great men pass on to glory, to be with God. We thought that the end of the move of God has come. Not so. It is the beginning of the move of God. When one man goes to replace him with another person, and that's why God about to take Elijah to heaven, and God has prepared a man who will take up from him. And that man was called Elisha. He was a member of the student of the school of prophets. And the Bible tells us, in this school of prophets, there are about 50 of them that they are learning the same thing. And to all these 50, including Elisha, has a dream and a vision of the departure of their master. This is one thing we need to understand. You can have a dream. You can have a vision. If you don't take step over your dream and vision, the vision will not be materialized. Your dream will never come to pass. Many dreams as result to, is as result to miscarriage, as result of the carrier that does not take a step of what God is telling him to do. 50 of them received the vision of the departure of Prophet Elijah. But it was only Elisha that really took a step. And if you look to that chapter very well, the Bible says, turn your Bible with me in 2 Kings chapter 2. I'm reading from verse 1. And it came to pass, when the Lord would take up Elijah unto heaven by a whirlwind, that Elijah went with Elisha from Gilgal. And Elijah said to Elisha, tarry here, I pray thee, for the Lord has sent me to Bethel. And Elijah said unto him, as the Lord liveth, and thy soul liveth, I will not leave thee. So they went down to Bethel. And the song,
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0: Knowest thou that the Lord will take away thy master from thy head today? And he said, yea, I know it, but hold your peace. He said, that one tells you, that bastard tells us, that the sons of prophet also knew that Elijah is going. But what did they do? They sat down in the class. They are now piling up knowledge upon knowledge without taking any action concerning the knowledge which they have acquired. Elijah started the journey with Elisha from they started the journey from Gilgal. That's what the Bible says. The journey started from Gilgal. That is the first steps I saw that Elijah took with Elijah. He started the journey with Elijah at Gilgal. What Gilgal really means? What is the significance of Gilgal? You remember that when Joshua get to Gilgal, when they were coming from the land of Egypt, it was in Gilgal he make a circumcision of all the children that born in the wilderness who have never experienced circumcision. The Bible says he took a sharp stone and circumcised them. After the circumcision, God spoke to Joshua. He said, today I take away the reproach of Egypt off from you. And that's why the place was called Gilgal. I want to tell every children of God who have a dream and vision, and God has loaded you with what he wants to use you for in future. The secret of your success begin at Gilgal. If you are going to make it, if your dream is going to come to pass, you must begin the journey with the Lord at Gilgal, a place of transformation, a place where you have a encounter with God, a place where God breaks the yoke of your sin, a place where you make a decision with the Lord Jesus. That's what Gilgal really represented. You must begin your journey at Gilgal. If your success will be a good success, God said to Joshua, you will make a good success. That one tells us that there is a difference between good success and bad success. It is not all success are good success. But any success that connected with God is a good success. And that's why you must begin the journey of your greatness with the Lord at Gilgal. And what do we see there? The Bible says, Elijah said unto Elisha, tarry here, I pray thee. So the Lord has sent me to Bethel. And Elisha said, as the Lord liveth, I will not leave thee, I will not forsake thee. Everyone wants to, who has a dream, ambition of greatness, you must expect discouragement. You must expect distractions. You must expect discouragement. And you must expect destruction. I wonder why Elijah had to tell Elisha, stay here. The Lord has sent me to Bethel. Thank God for the wisdom and the understanding of Elisha. I say, I will not leave you. As you live and as the Lord live and your soul liveth, I will not leave you. And he followed Elijah to Bethel. What the Bethel really represented? Bethel is a place of worship. Abraham built an altar for the Lord in Bethel. Jacob built an altar for the Lord at Bethel. At Bethel, gave Jacob a revelation whereby he saw a ladder that he had touched heaven, and he saw the angel coming down and going up. And go make a promise.
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0: He make it unto Jacob. What am I saying here? After you have followed the Lord in your journey of success, of greatness, you move with God in Gilgal, you must follow him to Bethel. Bethel is a place of worship. Bethel is the place where you magnify the Lord. And that's why no one that have encounter with God will never celebrate better. I remember before I give my life to Christ, when my mother took me to the church. In those days, I always hate everything that's going on in the church. When pastor pray a long prayers, when they call a hymn that is very long, it really bothered me because I have no encounter with God. Everything I was doing by that time, I was doing it because my mother persuaded me. But when I have encounter with God, I now begin to see the hymn book as a message from God. I begin to understand and enjoy the fellowship of people of God. If you have never followed the Lord from Gilgal to Bethel, you cannot enjoy the fellowship of God, of God people. I began to enjoy it. Bethel is a place of worship. Do you want your dream to come to pass? Do you want your vision not to be aborted? Follow the Lord from Gilgal. Follow the Lord unto Bethel. And what do we see there again? Let's read on and see more. In verse 4, and Elijah said unto him, Elijah, tarry here. I pray thee, for the Lord has sent me to Jericho. And he said, as the Lord liveth, and thy soul liveth, I will not leave thee. So they came to Jericho. Remember the man from Gilgal to Bethel, now in Jericho. What Jericho really represented? Jericho represents a place of the move of God supernatural. The move of God supernatural break the wall of Jericho. Israel go around it one time in the day. The seventh day they get around it seven times, and they blew the trumpet, and the foundation of Jericho quiver, and the wall fell flat. Supernatural manifestation of God's supernatural took place. Yes, in your journey with God, in your journey into your greatness, when you move from Bethel, you get to Jericho, God will begin to show you supernatural. Wonder will begin to take place. Things you have never known before, you begin to experience it. You will pray for sick, sick will get better. You will pray for those who are in problem, their problem will be over. Those who are seeking for baby, you lay her hand upon them, miracle begin to take place, and you begin to wonder where all these things come from. God has taken you to Jericho. But mind you, you see that Elijah keep on insisting that Elisha should tarry. He should not follow him. There is a power from bottom of hell that's saying unto you, don't move ahead. Don't take more steps. Yes, it might come from the weariness of your body. It might come as a result of laziness. It might come as a result of not ready to pay the price. That power is telling you, tarry here. We have your ghetto is enough. Hallelujah. I remember in those days, I and the general superintendent of the mission, we always go for conferences. We always going to learn more and learn more from other sources, the Bible interpreters, who will interpret the scripture for us. I remember many of our colleagues and many of our senior pastors at that time, they always look at us like somebody who have no job that is doing.
1: 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Is Apostolic Flame Radio, reaching the world with the message of Christ.
0: After all, you have been in ministry for so many years. What are you looking for? But we know what we are looking for. Even when there's no money in our pocket, we borrow money to travel so far country. I remember one of my friends by that time is now a pastor in Lagos. He was very close to Bagada by that time. And one day, I came all the way from Port Harcourt, and I have to stay in his house. He looked at me and said, away from Port Harcourt to do what? Just like they preach the Bible. I said, yes, stay in the lecture room today. Just use your car and drop me into the camp. He drove me down. He sat down for 5 minutes. After 5 minutes, he turned to 1 hour. 1 hour turned to 3 hours, 4 hours. Till we finish the whole lecture, then he looked at me. He said, Pastor Henry, this is what you are enjoying. And you have never... That day, when money was money, he bought a cassette that worth 5,000 naira to be listening to this cassette. And from that day, God really connect him to the same opportunity which we are enjoying. What am I saying? There are distractors. It might be your friend. It might be your senior one. It might be someone that you love most who would like to speak against your dream, want to speak against your vision. They tell you, what are you doing there? They tell you, you cannot make it. They tell you, well, this time around, it is not possible. Don't listen to the distractor. And that's what I see in the life of Elisha here. He said, as the Lord lives, and my God, as you live, I will not forsake you. In verse 5, and the sons of prophet that were in Jericho came to Elisha and said unto him, knowest thou that the Lord will take away thy master from thy head today? And he answered, yea, I know. I know it. Hold your peace. The sons of prophet, the colleagues, who are the same student in the prophetic school, said to Elisha, don't you know that the Lord want to take your master away from your head today? He said, I know. As you know, I know it. But shut up your mouth. To be amazed, they will make them to be surprised, because God will raise his power up in your life and he will use you to do mighty things in the land of living in Jesus' name. Because of our time, let me just be brief, because this story is loaded with a lot of information in verse 6. And Elijah said unto him, tarry here, I pray thee, here for the Lord has sent me to Jordan. And he said, as the Lord liveth, as thy soul liveth, I will not leave thee. And they both went on. And the 50 men of the sons of prophet went and stood few unction from the Lord, who will make the letter that I received to become meaningful and powerful, and make all my hearers to be blessed by the Lord. Number 2, he was a man of courage. He was so much courageous. His master discouraged him. His fellow students discouraged him. But he was courageous. Do you want God to make you to be what he wants you to be? Don't listen to the people. People will like you to. For you, they want you to seek for their approval. They want you to seek for their approval. You don't need the approval of anybody. You only need the approval of God. You don't need the commendation of anybody. You only need the commendation from God. As long as you examine what you are doing is in line with the vision and then the will of God for your life.
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0: Oh, I want to tell you today, there are many people, the reason why they miss their ministry, they miss their vision, is as a result of seeking for approval of men. Men will tell you that, have you ever seen anybody doing it like this before? How do you think that this, what you are doing, is the will of God? And that's why many people bury their vision and dream. Because people don't support. I've never seen anyone God raise up with one vision, understanding that different from what is on ground. People don't speak again. Remember when Jesus was brought to the temple? On the day of consecration, Simon carried him. He said, this child that I carry you, he's standing is for the falling and rising of people in Israel. And the vision God gave to him, many people will speak against it. Why do you want people to welcome your vision? In the beginning, every good vision, people don't welcome it. People always speak against it. At the end of the day, they say, oh, God has risen up. Your vision will not die. Your dream will not perish. In the name of Jesus. Be courageous. Be courageous. Number 3, he has a persistent spirit. Persistent spirit. In fact, for you to be what God wants you to be, you must be spiritually stubborn. If you are not spiritually stubborn, you cannot be what God wants you to be. People will like to discourage you. Conditions and the weather will love to discourage you. But when you keep on persisting in the spirit, you will reach your destination and you will become what God wants you to become. Number four, he was void of distraction. He doesn't tolerate distraction. He doesn't allow distraction to weigh him down. He makes the distraction to go on his way. I have a vision for the Lord. God sent me to do something for him. Whatever anything that is happening around me, I don't care. I want God to do what he wants me to do. Yeah, number five, he was a man who was steadfast. Very steadfast. Yes, do you want to be great? You must be steadfast on what God is telling you to do. In this ministry, God does not call us to do the same thing. God does not call us to do the same thing. After all, when the anointing fell upon Elisha, what he did was double to what his master did. And it was not the same level that his master operates, that he operates in his ministry. So, God does not call us to do the same thing. Know what God called you to do. Steps into it. Don't try to be Mr. A. Why God make you to be Mr. B? Be satisfied with the call of God for your life. If God called you to be a teacher, be a good teacher. If God called you to be a preacher, be a good preacher. If God called you to be a miracle worker, pray and do everything you can do to make this thing to be more manifested. And one thing with God, one thing I know about God is this. When you are faithful with the little thing he gave to you, he will make you to be a master of mighty things. You can start to be a teacher, from teachers, faithful to with your teaching. And at the end of the day, God may make you to be a, because you are steadfast. All right? Number six, desiring to be best. He has the desire to be best. He was not settled for the less. Elisha was not settled for the less. To just be a follower of Elijah, pouring water to the hand of Elijah. No, he wants to be the best. God has a maximum for you. Don't settle for minimum. Go for maximum. And that's why many a time when other people sleep, you don't sleep. When other people are begin to play around, you don't play around. Because you want to be the best. And you are adding to your value every day. You are adding to your value every day. After some year, you will look back and see many places you have covered. Then you will give glory to the Lord. I believe God is speaking to somebody this morning. God is speaking to an individual this morning.
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0: At this particular time, we are expecting the end time revival. God is preparing his remnant. And by the message of this morning, God is speaking to you. If you are one of the remnants, God is telling you what you need to do. God is here to finish with the world. Before the second advent of Christ, revival will take place. That revival is what we call the cry of the midnight. When you see this, the parable of Jesus concerning 10 virgins, the Bible says the 10 virgins, they have slept, both wise and unwise, they slept off. What wake them up? The crying of the midnight. Now the church today are becoming weary, tired. People are no longer having interest to serve the Lord anymore. We are preparing for the cry of the midnight. And that is the end time revival. And God is preparing people like you that are listening to me today to use you for the cry of the midnight. I pray that what God has determined to do in your life, Satan will not succeed to alter it in your life in the name of Jesus. Lastly, he has a self-denial. Elisha has a self-denial. Anyone want to be great must deny himself. Must know how to deny himself. Paul Apostle said, all things are lawful unto me, but not everything is expedient. And that's why you need to deny yourself some things that will make you not to be what God wants you to be. You say no to them. And if you have been doing it before, you can say to that thing this morning, enough is enough. I will no longer do this thing anymore because I have a dream, I have a vision, and I must fulfill my dream. multiply my vision. In Genesis chapter 13, in verse 14 to 17, that was the story of Elijah, a story of Abraham and his brother Lot. The Bible says, when Lot separated from Abraham, God said to Abraham, look to eastward, westward, northward, and southward. As far as your eyes can see, I will give it unto you. He didn't settle there. He said, walk through the land. Walk through the land. All the land you want to possess, march upon it. As you march upon it, as far as your leg can reach, I will give it unto you. Listen to me. There's a land for you which God wants you to occupy. There's a place where God wants to take you to. God wants you to take a step. Move ahead. Take a step. And your story will be different from today henceforth. I want us to rise up for prayer this morning. I know every one of us, we have a dream. We have a vision on the area of our professions. I'm not speaking to the pastor alone here. I'm speaking to every profession. It is not until when you become a pastor evangelist, you can be great. You can be a great lawyer. You can be a great politician. You can be a great doctor. You can be a great scientist in your own field, transforming the world. Oh, God wants you to be great, and you can be great. And these are the steps you need to take today. Whatever field God gave to you and the vision God gave to you, cling to it. You can be great as a businessman. You can be great as a businesswoman. Stick to the vision. Take a step. Do everything possible that will make you to be great. I want us to close our eyes for prayers. Before we are going to go to the realm of prayer, I want to pray for you. Our Father in heaven, we thank you today because you are God who wired us with your greatness. Because you are a great God. You are God that nobody understands your mystery. As we have this word this morning, Lord, I pray that the seed of greatness which you have planted in us through the word we have heard today, let there be manifestation in the name of Jesus. Father, I pray today that the vision which you have given to us, that this vision will begin to manifest, that this vision will not die, and this dream will not perish. Lord, I pray as many as people who have discouraged.
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0: Lord, may it tear up their spirit up again. And may they rise up to take a step that is noble, that is great, that can transform them to become a better person. Thank you, Heavenly Father. As we go to the time of prayers, Lord, do mighty thing in our life. And we shall praise your name forever. For I pray in Jesus' name. Amen.

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He will give his angels charge over you to keep you in all your ways. They will bear you up in their hands. You will not dash your foot against a stone. 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

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I want to encourage you to subscribe to this YouTube channel so that you can watch edifying, inspiring and godly movies. Thank you very much.

ever God, who always causes us to triumph. He is not caught off guard by any of our life situations. Everything, the hardship, the trial, the storm, is not happening to us. It's happening for us. For we know that all things work together for the good of those who love the Lord and are called according to his purpose. So don't give up. We don't have to worry. Our God is intentional.

0: While I
1: was in prayer,
0: the Lord said, "In this
1: city where this revival will hold."
0: Said there
1: are many people crying, weeping within.
0: So
1: a lot of people we meet and interact with, they look so beautiful and handsome, but deep down within they are crying and weeping.
0: You are
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0: Christ.
1: All the teachings and preachings and prayers we center on laughter.
0: The
1: Lord led me into the book of Genesis, which is the book of
0: beginning.
1: Chapter 21.
0: Ni ese ikefa.
1: I want to read from verse 6.
0: Sara si wipe Olorun pa mi lerin gbogbo eni ti o gbo yo lerin pelu mi.
1: And Sarah said, God had made me to laugh so that all that here will laugh together with me. What brought about this statement from the scriptures?
0: It
1: was as a result of a long delayed problem that eventually became conquered. In verse 7,
0: he said,
1: who should have told Sarah in his old age that we give a breast, you know, to a young baby? Why? The problem has been a long time problem. And that was the reason why it appears impossible, as if God would never intervene. Perhaps tonight you are in such a difficult problem like that tonight. You have gone here and there, the problem still persists. God has entered into a covenant with us. There is no one weeping here that will not go back laughing. We are not just flattering you, we are declaring unto you the minds of God. I want all the people present here, if you have ever wept before, the time for you to laugh and be joyful has come. Can I hear someone say amen to that? The Bible says, even if joy, weeping and joy
0: for a
1: joy comes in the morning. It was a great thing that Anna went to Shiloh with weeping. But by the time she was returning, she didn't weep again. Perhaps you, by the time you got here, you were weeping.
0: You may
1: be having one problem or the other before you reach here.
0: And it was your
1: Lord who has come tonight as that it is time for you to love. I want the powerful amen.
0: Lori omare osimareni.
1: Over your child, you will still love.
0: Lori okore osimareni.
1: Over your husband, the Lord shall make you laugh.
0: Lori ayare osimareni.
1: Over your wife, the Lord shall make you laugh.
0: Lori isere to ti lole ye osimareni.
1: Over your job that has crumbled, you
0: tolorun ole se.
1: There is no work here that the Lord cannot overcome.
0: Eni to pa Abraham ati Sara lerin ayo.
1: The Lord who made it as Sarah and Abraham.

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0: This week.
1: Ohun tí àwọn ènìyàn máa gbọ́.
0: Things, news that people will hear about.
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0: Your 2 legs will move it fast, twice, and you wait.
1: Do I tell my baby?
0: Let's pray. I want to call.
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1: At the

0: For the name of Jesus, one, as many as we are,
1: oh,
0: is the Lord having so many blessings to pour upon our eyes. But this is a prayer I want us to offer unto
1: the
0: Lord.
1: Lord,
0: is there are so many arrows sorrow in the life of many people. Many people, when they wake up early in the morning, they begin to shed tears. By the time people say good morning, wipe away tears. You will call the name of Jesus once. You will cry 3 times, all arrows of sorrow. 3 times. Get out of my life tonight. You will pray with all your strength. And now the harrow will get out. It will get out. Once it gets out of your body, whoever is not displayed, it's possible for the arrow to enter.
1: Yes.
0: Right unto God.
1: Ever. Do I ever?
0: Sorrow, get out of my body, get out of my life. Get out of my body, get out of my life. All arrow of sorrow. Get out of my body, get out of my life. Get out of my life. Shout and cry unto God.
1: Was
0: it go over that arrow?
1: He is a
0: familiar
1: pain.
0: Come out of that arrow. To get out of your body.
1: Get out of my body.
0: Amen.
1: Now what is okay?
0: Raise up your hands. Whoever has come to this open revival meeting, he must come with an exceptional faith. Angels are here with letters of good news. And you now shout, God, before this week runs to an end, something that will bring me joy and good tidings. Even through your answer, you may receive a good news.
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0: There's no way the Lord cannot manifest his power. Call the name of Jesus powerfully. Oh God, this is my hands up. Where is my letter of joy? I mustn't weep again. Lord, give me the letter of joy. Open your mouth and pray. You will say 12 thunderous amen.
1: Before
0: Father God to pray for us. I command I lift up the hands of divine decree and authority tonight. 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
0: Father of all, you so speak in the name of the Lord. I'm standing in a position to prophesy tonight.
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0: On the people here tonight.
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0: The Bible says.
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0: Pray with all your strength.
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0: That spirit crying vengeance over that which I that cry, that voice, that
3: song,
0: that is crying for
3: me
0: over issues I don't
3: need to do.
0: But tonight, oh God, Lord, over that which you
3: know,
0: over those things your great
3: God
0: that is fighting against
3: you.
0: And
3: it's
0: now crying for vengeance over you as a person.
3: As the
0: Lord to answer the voice tonight. There was a man who was a father.
3: He
0: was a father. And nobody is only God.
3: They are not suffering with pain.
0: He went so far. There he was told to bring an abino. He was asked to bring an abino. And so he brought an abino. As soon as he brought it, and the slaughter, and the man became one person. All the children became graduates. Those times when it was so easy to get
3: a job,
0: of his children will get a job. Whenever the children go to for prayers, it is a vengeance that is sweeping
3: war.
0: What a voice! What
3: are you
0: doing? Father, tonight, in Jesus' name. Amen.
3: As
0: you say amen, the hands of joy enters into your life. That person who has said amen, you will sing the song of God. All the problem that has turned your life down, before this week runs to an end, you
3: will have to say
0: that angel of God, the Lord is handing you over to him.
3: Angel, you know,
0: that angel of the Lord, that
3: helps
0: away your
3: soul.
0: That to the end that you begin to see,
3: all
0: the people around you begin to deliver you into his
3: sight.
0: And the power of moving your
3: heart,
0: touch your
3: eyes.
0: I leave you
3: up.
0: Let all your change.
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I'm talking to you. God.

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0: Shall we pray? Father, in the mighty name of Jesus, Lord, we want to thank you this day for the privilege and the opportunity. Accept our thanks in the name of Jesus. We're asking, O God, that you, the very world, you will speak directly into our lives. You will transform us. You will save us. You will deliver us. You will bless us. Thank you, because you know you have answered. In Jesus' mighty name.
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0: Numbers chapter 11. I want to begin to read from verse 4. And the mixed multitude that was among them fell in lusting. And the children of Israel also wept again and said, Who shall give us flesh to eat? We remember the flesh which we did eat in Egypt freely. The cucumbers, the melons, the leeks, and the onion, and the garlic. But now our soul is dried away. There is nothing at all beside this manna before our eyes. I want to briefly speak against murmuring and complaining. The children of Israel were the people of God. God saw their afflictions, their trouble. He saw the kind of rigor, the kind of job, the kind of slavery that they were in. And he decided to send Moses. God called Moses from a far place and asked him to go and deliver the children of Israel, return them back to his own place. As Moses got there, the people embraced him. But as time goes on, they began to see Moses as an individual who came to add more to their problem. Eventually, God in his mighty power moved the children of Israel out of the land of Egypt. The story is long, but you knew that at the end of the day, when they got to the Red Sea, God proved his supremacy. He proved his power. And then he parted the water. The children of Israel crossed on a dry ground. While the Egyptians and all their armies were about following them, you knew the story, that they all died in the sea. When they crossed over to the other side, God began to take them to a place where he has in mind. He called it a land that was filled with milk and honey. While they were going, there were little tests and little trials for them to pass through and to appreciate the goodness of God. But the Bible says, as soon as they crossed over, they needed water. And instead of them to carefully appreciate God and praise him for what he has done, these were the same people singing praises with Miriam now. But because of the little thirst, they began to complain, and they began to think of bringing up stones to stone Moses and to kill him. But God did not look at that. What did he do? He provided them water. But after a little time, they needed food, and God decided to send them manna. We are told manna is not the kind of food you can see anywhere in the world. Manna was the food of the angels. Manna were prepared in heaven. And God decided to send those food that were not prepared by human beings to these people to eat. But you know what happened? When they got this manna, instead of them to appreciate God, instead of them to really thank God for what he has done, they began to complain. They were saying that they remember cucumber, they remember melon, they remember garlic, they remember all this. And they now began to complain and began to murmur, thinking of going back, to go back to Egypt. And they were telling Moses, we remember what we are eating freely. And that was a lie, that people were not eating them freely. They were telling Moses, we remember how we were being fed freely in the land of Egypt. And they were telling lies. These were the people that were serving. These were the people that were having taskmaster upon them. These were the people that were facing rigor daily. These were the people whom even God himself said, I see the affliction of my people, and I've decided to come and deliver them. They are not telling God. They are not telling Moses. They are not telling the minister of God. They are not telling the messenger of God that he has removed them from where they were enjoying themselves, and he has brought them to a place of hardship, which means human beings are never satisfied. Human beings are never satisfied. There is nothing you do to a man that he will not complain. There is no amount of comfort you provide for a man that he will not complain. Give him food, he wants you to give him a spoon. Give him a spoon, he wants you to add water there. Put water there, he almost wants you to put the food in his mouth. These are the complainers. They began to murmur. They began to complain. They saw that
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0: Them and destroy the people. Instead of them to learn a lesson from that, they did not learn. What were they doing? They started again with complaint. They started again with murmur. They started again with crying, and were telling them that their soul were not dried up. My friend, does that mean that God was punishing them? Does that mean that the God who said, I see the affliction of my people, was God telling lie? Does that mean that God did them evil by bringing them out of that place and bringing them into a place where he decided to comfort their life, where he decided to bless their life, where he decided to take them out of slavery, where he decided to help them to begin to begin a new life and to begin to live the life that God intended for them? But instead of them to appreciate God, they were complaining. They were saying, we have done this, we have done that. I've discovered that is the same thing that is happening. If God has helped you in a family, and you bring your people together, and you begin to help one person, you begin to either pay their school fees, you begin to assist old people, you are providing food for them, you begin to help those who are not able to pay for their house, and you begin to pay for them, maybe one who is maybe is not very close, or maybe are far off, he will now begin to say, you see now, it is other people is happy. He never think of me. That man is a wicked man. He never have any good. Even the people that is happy, he's doing that for the praise of men. And they begin to criticize. Help them, they will say, you are using their star. Help them, they will go to the back and they begin to say, we don't even know where I get his money. We don't even know who the very source of what is evil giving us. Whether the food is giving us is using it to collect our goodness. My friend, shut up. This is why we have discovered that human beings, they are never content, they are never satisfied. If God come down as a human being and join them and be in their midst, they criticize him. If possible, they will fight him. If men could find fault in Jesus, look at Jesus Christ, who healed their sick, who opened the eyes of their blind, who made their crippled to walk, who went in the street and provided food for the people. What do they do? Do they appreciate Jesus? Were they thankful? Were they appreciating him? No. At the end of the day, they came together and said, crucify him. We don't need this man. Crucify him. Watch out. Ministers of God, pastors, who many times have labored to bring people together, labor to help the needy, labor to preach the gospel, labor to bring them out of darkness into the light, labor to give them to help them to see salvation, labor to draw them closer to God. As at the time they will conspire against him, they will begin to talk against him as if that man is a devil. They begin to talk against him as if that man had been doing them evil. They begin to talk against him as if that man was never a man of God. My friend, listen to me. Men are not content. Men are not satisfied. You remember that when Moses, as at the time he has done all he could for the people, he has given them water, he has given them food. When they began to complain and they were speaking against God, and God sent fiery snakes among them and they began to kill them. They began to see Moses as the very source of their sorrow. They began to see Moses as the one who was doing them evil. And as at that time, God did not even listen to them. He still gave Moses a directive. Go and do this and do this. And then he asked him to make a fiery serpent and hang him on a tree. That when a snake bites anyone and he look up and that snake bite poison, we die. And Moses did that. Do you know there were some stubborn people who still saw Moses as the source of evil, who will refuse to look up to the snake that Moses made of iron. There were some people who are still finding fault. There are fault finders who never see anything good in anything. They criticize the government. They criticize the commissioner. They criticize the director. They criticize the president. They criticize the senate. They criticize everybody. They are the kind of people that never see anything good done by others. And my friend, I want to tell you, when you are a criticizer, put such a man into it. Give him a duty. Give him a responsibility. The man who criticizes every other person, you will discover that at the end of the day, he who is a criticizer have no solution to the very thing that he's doing. And that is why God is against complainer. God is against criticizer. God is against people who murmur. God is against people who never see anything good. God is against people who are not appreciative. Look at it. I come back to it again.
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0: Among them fell in lusting, and the children of Israel also wept again and said, "Who shall give us flesh to eat?" Let's take it a little. Let's go a little deeper. It was the people that mixed them. Originally, these people that started the complaint, they were not Israelites. But as they started the complaint, the children of Israel joined them. And instead of these are the people who ought to correct them, who ought to tell them that, look, our God is better than what you are saying. These are the people that were supposed to give them the light. These are the people that were supposed to open their eyes. These are the people that were supposed to teach them. They were the people that joined them again, and the both of them joined together, and they began to complain and began to criticize both the leaders, both God's divine intervention, and they began to say, "Who shall give us flesh to eat?" Let me tell you, people, the God who provided manna from above, the God who opened the heaven and released the food of the angels, and the God who allowed them to begin to eat what human beings never provided before, was that God not good enough? Was that God not was he not kind enough? Was he flesh that is now better than the manna that God was giving to them? They will now say, "Who shall give us flesh to eat? We remember the fish." Look at that. They were remembering fish. They never remember the punishment. They never remember the suffering. They never remember they building from morning to night. They never remember that they were not given freedom to rest. They never remember that they don't have time to observe the Sabbath in the land of Egypt. They never remember the kind of cane that they were receiving from the taskmaster, but they remember the fish. They were now remembering, they say, "Which we did eat freely. Were they eating, which we did eat in Egypt freely? Were they eating it freely? Is it not because of what they were doing for Pharaoh that after they have afflicted them, they will now ask them to eat?" They will now say that we are eating it freely. And the cucumber, listen to me, cucumber. People were crying because of cucumber. They were crying that they did not get melon. They said, "We remember melon." They say, "We remember the leeks. We remember onion." People were crying. Not little children, mature people, old men. They were crying for onion, that we have not seen onion to eat. What will that do to them? They because of onion forgot the goodness of God. They forgot the deliverance. They forgot that they were now permanently free from the torture and the torment of man. Look at it in verse 6. "But now our soul is dried away." Is that true? If their soul was dried, they were still trekking. They were still walking. They were still going. They were no longer receiving the flock. They were no longer having taskmaster over their head. And now they were saying, "Our soul is dried. And there is nothing at all beside this manna before our eyes." What's the meaning of that? You are talking of the manna. They said, "This manna." They did not regard it. They did not recognize it. They did not appreciate it. They did not see anything good concerning what God has given to them. My friend, ingratitude is evil. Not being gratitude is evil. Not appreciating the goodness done to you by others is evil. When you begin to forget the goodness of the people that have brought you up, maybe these are the people that you live with. These are the people that sponsor you. These are the people that pay your school fees. These are the people that help you get married. These are the people that sponsor your marriage. But because a little thing happened, you have forgotten all the goodness that they have done in your life. You have forgotten every blessing that you have received from them. You have forgotten everything meaningful that they have done in your life. You now begin to see back to the evil, back to the bad thing that has happened. And it is the evil, it is the little mistake of those people you remember. You never see anything good in what they have done for you, my friend. When you are like that, you are repaying good with evil. And when you use evil to pay someone who has done you good, you are telling God that those type of goodness you have received from such person, you are no longer interested. You are closing the door against the future. You are closing the door against other people that would have done you good. And when you live in such a life, you are only drawing the anger of God upon yourself. That is why I want to encourage you. You need, in every moment of your life, you need to be appreciative. You need to give thanks to God. You need to give thanks to those people who God has used for you. No matter how small, it may even be a biscuit, appreciate it. It may be a sweet, appreciate it. It may be just a plate of food, appreciate it. It may be just...
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0: Appreciate it. When you begin to appreciate people who have done you good, you are opening the door for others to come in. But when you begin to see, never to say anything good concerning what those people have done for you, you are closing the door, because the people you are complaining and the people you are criticizing those people before, they will begin to take note that even if they give you anything good, even if they do you anything good, even if they render you anything good, they know that as you are spoiling the other people before them, that is exactly how you are going to spoil them before others. That is why when you see a man who always come around you and he always give you negative report, he speak evil of others, he talk negative report about others, he never see anything good about others, or maybe he was working somewhere, he condemned the manager, he condemned the director, he condemned all the people that they were working together, he condemned every person you can ever think of in that place, and they never see anything good concerning what people they are doing. My friend, if that same person work with you for just a week, he will also begin to say the same thing he said about the other people. He will say worse concerning you. That is why you must be careful. When you see you are in a place and there's someone who always give you gist, who always come to tell you news, who always come to report to you, this person have done this, this person have done that. My friend, you better be careful. Watch your back, because everything you are doing is not safe. You are not covered. He is going to, as he's reporting others to you, as he's telling the bad news of others to you, that is how he's going to carry the same of yours to other people. You better be careful, because watch yourself, watch around you, watch your back, because that kind of person who never have anything good for you is around to say anything evil concerning you. I am praying that God will help you. Therefore, I'm talking to you. If you are such a person, it is time for you to repent. The Lord does not want you to die in that condition. The Lord does not want you to die in that situation. He came into the world to redeem your soul. He came into the world to set you free. If only you can surrender your life in totality unto Him, there is mercy for you today. And that is why I want to pray with you. I want to pray with you. Wherever you are, close your eyes. Father, in the mighty name of Jesus, I commit the listener to you. I'm asking, oh God, that every ingratitude, every spirit of ungratefulness, every spirit of murmuring, every spirit of complaining that does not say anything good that others have done, this day, by the power of the Holy Spirit, Lord, I ask that you terminate it in the life of this person and give him the grace to appreciate, the grace of appreciation, the grace of recognizing the goodness done to him by others, the grace of even recognizing and appreciating God. Father, grant unto them in the name of Jesus. Lord, I am praying that you open their eyes. Give them the grace to know, to see far, and to know that tomorrow is greater than today, so that he will not use today to destroy his own future. Father, let it be so in the name of Jesus. Thank you, because I know you've answered. Take all the glory, and all the glory and honor shall be unto you. In Jesus' mighty name, we are praying. Amen. Please, always be in tune on this station, and get ready to receive more, and God will bless you in Jesus' name.

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coming to the earth in our generation. Can't you sense it? Can't you sense it? I hear it. I hear it. I hear it. I hear it. I hear it. I hear it. 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I hear the sound of revival even breaking out in this room.

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1: To put into action what this message is all about.
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0: 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Empower me, Lord. Empower me, Lord. 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Empower me, Lord.
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0: Odidi 50.
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1: And they were speaking with one voice unto Elisha.
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0: Kò jẹ́ kẹ́lòmíì ò débi tó ń lọ.
1: There are so many people who create fear into the lives of people who hinder to their destination.
0: Ò lè jẹ́ pé àkókò yìí ló ń là kọjá lọ́wọ́lọ́wọ́ tí àwọn ènìyàn yí ọká fún ìṣáta tàbí ìkẹ́gàn.
1: Perhaps this is the situation you are passing through with so many detractors and discouragers all around you.
0: Vigboya tẹ̀síwájú.
1: With courage, you are challenged to move ahead. The Lord your God is before you. One of our hymn writers says, focus on Jesus who is ahead of you. David said, I've set the Lord before me. Look unto the Lord that is before you. Move your focus from all the distractors and discouragers. Surely you will get to your destination. You will now pray this way. Lord, fill me with great courage. To overcome all distractors, discouragers, and dream killers. You better offer this prayer very well. All distractors, dream killers, and discouragers, they are everywhere in the world. Just as they are in the world, you find them also in the church of God. But whoever the Lord is taking to the place of power will not pay attention to them. Offer this prayer with all your strength and your might to Lord. Lord, great courage. With which to overcome all distractors, discouragers, and killers of dreams. Lord, fill me with such courage today. Open up and talk to God. I can tell you this morning that God is looking for courageous people with him. Those who may have bad dreams, but with courage, they will throw it away. Those unto whom they will give negative prophecy and they will cancel it by themselves. Those to whom they will prophesy and the prophecy may be negative and they will turn it down. Some years ago, prayer was going on in a particular church. And that was how somebody began to prophesy. And he was shouting, I pray because 7 people were about to die. Pray because 7 people will die in this church. The servant of the Lord was patient for him till he completed the prophecy. After the person had settled down, and the servant of the Lord then has the person who prophesied, where will the 7 men die? Will it be in this church or somewhere else? What are the offenses of these people before the Lord? Your prophecy should have told us what they have done wrong. And the servant of the Lord then said to the person who prophesied, and he said unto the person, till I'm transferred away from this church, never should you speak in the name of the Lord to anybody here again.
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1: Allaying their fear, telling them that as I'm speaking right now, I see the blood of Jesus covering you without anybody dying. With courage and boldness, he overthrew that first prophecy.
0: Boya oniruru awon ran ni won ti so fun wa na tabi asotele.
1: Perhaps you have been told of various prophecies that are negatives and visions that are contrary.
0: Yeah, di olowo wa de bi to nlo.
1: Be mindful of those revelation. I'm assuring you, you will get to your destination.
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1: Because your God in whom you believe is the Almighty God.
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1: And there is nothing he could not do.
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1: The spirit of Elijah had come upon Elisha.
0: Nǹkan ìkẹta.
1: The number three thing you need to take step on.
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1: Those who are your enemy now deriding you, mocking you, reproaching you, eventually will become your friend and submit to you.
0: Those
1: who eventually admitted that the spirit of Elijah had come upon Elisha, they were saying different things before the miracle happened. I'm telling you today, those who derided you, who hated you, will eventually become your friend. Because by themselves, they will acknowledge that God has made you to become mightier than her. The fourth thing, if you can take step in line with the message,
0: we
1: are in all places, the Lord will make room for you. Since you have taken steps to move forward, you are marching on to greatness and glory. Those you never invited, they will locate you and identify you. Some will be looking forward to people to connect them with you. So shall it be, can I hear your hymn loud and clear? The fifth step. Once you take step to move forward, you'll be well in experience. For David, by the time he got into the presence of Goliath, he was able to say, when a lion and a bear came, I took them by their beards and I smote them and they died. It was from that experience he was able to face the great Goliath. Whoever refuses to take step will never experience victory.
0: And
1: saying unto you, move forward for you to have a testimony to share concerning your victory. I want to assure you, if you take a step where you are, if you can say just one amen where you are, before the wheel runs out, in all the places where you go to and there are closed doors, based on the scriptures that you have listened to, before the wind runs out,
0: it
1: is a great breakthrough in the name of Jesus. Lord, take me.
0: Oluwa mu mi lo.
1: Lord, take me.
0: Ibi agbara o.
1: Lord, lead me to the place of power.
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0: Oruko Jesu.
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1: Lord, we magnify you for the message you have heard.
0: May
1: you accept our thanks.
0: Appreciate
1: you for your servant whom you have used to minister. May you accept our praise.
0: God,
1: we pray for him. May you empower him. May the fire never be quenched. Lord, I pray from today, all those who have listened to this message,
0: even
1: time shall no longer remain the same. We've been able to see it from the biblical records. Work done, the miracle performed by Elijah was twice that of Elijah. From this we know that if the servant can take steps, he can be greater than his master.
0: Whenever
1: you are serving as a servant, begin to take positive steps. Reason, because you are moving to the higher place to become a master very soon.
0: To
1: that place of power, may you lead us. Lord, lead us there. Lead us there.
0: Lead us there.
1: Lead us to the place of power. In this country, Nigeria, all over the world.
0: Àwọn alágbára tí wọ Ọlọ́run yóò lò ní ìgbà òpin yìí fún ìsọjí ńlá.
1: That you will use for this end time revival.
0: Olúwa gbé wa dìde.
1: May you raise us up to be one of them.
0: Olúwa ṣe bẹ́ẹ̀.
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1: From today, O God.
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1: All the message and the teachings we
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0: Glory
1: be to thy name. 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
1: Meta. 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

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He deserves the praise today. 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Lift your hands and bless him in this place.

0: against me. If you are with me, whom shall I fear?
1: You're listening to Apostolic Fame Radio, reaching the world with the message of Christ.

Hallelujah. 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And this song is a song that says, praise looks good on you. 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

0: Can I get some people who have some seeds in the ground that just begin to declare that? Just help me out.
1: 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Now we're crying.

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Rain only matters to those who have seed in the ground. If you don't have seed in the ground, rain is a nuisance. But if you've been planting some things, if you've been praying some things, when the rain comes, you can expect a harvest. Follow. This is for everybody who's been sowing a seed in a dry season. And you keep saying, I wonder where my harvest is. The harvest is connected to the rain.

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Jesus! 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

0: first scripture for the beginning of this program shall be found in the book of Psalm 100, verses 1 to 5. Psalm 100, verses 1 to 5. Make a joyful noise unto the Lord, all ye lands. Serve the Lord with gladness. Come before his presence with singing. Know ye that the Lord is God. It is he that hath made us, and not we ourselves. We are his people, and the sheep, of his pasture. Verse 4. Enter into his gates with thanksgiving, and into his courts with praise. Be thankful unto him, and bless his name. The last verse. For the Lord is good, his mercy is everlasting, and his truth endeth to all generations. May the Lord bless the reading and the hearing of his word.
1: Praise the Lord! Ohun tó kàn nínú ètò wa náà ni ọ̀rọ̀ ìkíníkù àbọ̀. 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

Darkness, POB people. The leader of CSC Good Women Society, on the occasion of 82nd annual conference and convention, held at CSC Good Women Camp Grand, held at CAC Good Women Camp Grand, Hawata, on 5th of August 2026. The President, the General Superintendent, the General Evangelist, the Secretary, the Director of Finance, the Coordinator, all DCC chairmen here present, member of the Supreme Council, our dear matrons and patrons, all ministers' wives, good men ESCO member, lady evangelists, prophetess and midwives, distinguished delegates, and the mighty God of heaven and earth, in his great mercy and love, has given us another opportunity to gather here as a fold of celebrate the gift of his son.

petition with great joy. Looking back to the years this gathering wouldn't have been possible without God's grace and provision of great fathers, leaders, and mothers in person of Pastor Dr. Henry Ojo, the President of Christ Apostolic Church, Nigeria and Overs, and his WEN team and their entourage and the other meticulous dynamic staffs. Beloved, God is at it again to open our eyes to his heartbeat for his people at this time and season. The thing is called out, set apart, and be transformed for God's purpose. Separation is one of the fundamental doctrines of the Bible. The Church of Christ consists of people who are called out, separated from the world into the Lord. A careful study of the spirituals revealed that initiated separation from the beginning of the heart. And Bible opens with the pictures of a polluted planet Earth, where everything was mess of confusion in Genesis chapter 1, verse 1 and 2. As soon as God sets in motion the law of separation, beauty, order, and rights set in a confusion to live. 1. Light was separated from darkness. 2. Day was separated

My passionate appeals of rapturous attention that will usher us to the next level

0: Jesus.
1: Amen.
0: In the mighty name of Jesus.
1: Amen.
0: Lord, we give you the glory, we bless your name. We appreciate you for this wonderful program. Bringing your people together from different parts of this country and even beyond. We give you honor, we give you praise, because there was no accident on the way, no kidnapping on the way, no robbery on the way. For your faithfulness, for your love, for your care, for your protection, for your preservation, we say take all the glory in the name of Jesus.
1: Amen.
0: As we look at the welcome address or welcome speech, that Lord, I ask, you will speak directly from your heart to the heart of your children in the name of Jesus.
2: Amen.
0: The mouth of the speaker and the heart of the hearer, we're asking that you unite us together, that we might receive the same blessing from you in the name of Jesus.
1: Amen.
0: Thank you, Father.
1: Thank you, Lord.
0: In Jesus' name we pray.
1: Amen.
0: You may be seated.
1: Hallelujah.
0: Once again, I want to give all the glory to God.
1: Let us see mo fe fi gbogbo ogo fun Olorun.
0: And I want to appreciate the leadership of the Good Women Association.
1: Mo si fe mo riri dari awon egbe obin rere.
0: I want to appreciate the grace of God on the life of all our leaders.
1: Mo fe mo riri agbara Olorun ninu aye awon adari wa.
0: That we are celebrating the 82nd anniversary of this organization.
1: We be an shajo yo odun mejilelogorin ti egbe yi.
0: Which means when this group started, many of us were not born.
1: Yen wi pe nigba ti a fi egbe lele opolopo wa ni a o ti bi wa.
0: But that God has given men, I mean given us mothers who stood by this association, who determined that it must continue and flourish.
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0: 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Wherever you pick that money, they go to you.
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0: This is a global program. Everybody is watching us throughout the world. Therefore, if you are going to and fro, they will say we don't have discipline.
1: So God bless you.
0: Therefore, Ọlọ́run yóò mú fún yín.
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0: There is nothing that God intends to use that must not be separated.
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0: Every priest in the Bible, every prophet in the Bible, every apostle in the Bible, every preacher in the Bible, they are called for separation.
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0: We are called to separate ourselves to be an example for the corrupt congregation, for the corrupt society to copy our life and to take a life from our own life.

0: any
1: this spirit of corruption, and they are pouring it even upon the coming generation. If we do not take our quick action,

0: to baptize them with the spirit of sanctification.
1: He,
0: the coming generation, I began to look at what is happening in our world. If this prostitute are going to become the deaconess of tomorrow, if the
1: Yahoo
0: become the pastors and the elders, which kind of church will they lead?
1: Oh, you know, God,
0: you will agree with me. 20 years ago, what we see in our churches today, we cannot see it then. 40 years ago, the kind of commitment and consecration that our mothers and many of you had, we are not seeing it again today. If we do not rise up, if we don't do something, something we do us, we open our eyes and we're watching our generation. Our generation is deviating from the will of God. We are seeing so many things that are polluting our heart. And many of us, pastor, we are not talking. Because many of these polluted people, we are beneficiary of their charity.
1: Are you hearing what I'm saying? This is what I'm saying. How can you chastise
0: him?
1: An elder that bought a car for pastor.
0: To call it to pastor.
1: And built a house for pastor. You quote him, even if he impregnates. If he has yeah, with a choir member, how will you chastise him?
0: What I'm talking, listen to me very carefully. If we are going to do the will of God in this generation, we must close our ears. And we must focus on who calls us.
1: Evangelist,
0: they need church every time.
1: All the evangelists that have church, listen to me. Listen very well. This is what the book of the elders say.
0: Only any turn on the mission and bend.

0: them.
1: Yo, man, no.
0: Let them go.
1: Moment, you so.
0: I know what I'm saying.
1: That one, let go, I'm gonna...
0: Let's go back to the lecture.
1: Our memory text is taken from Romans chapter 12, verse 1 to 2. I'm reading Romans chapter 1, chapter 12, verse 1 and 2. He said, I beseech you, Lord, that you present your bodies a living sacrifice, holy, acceptable unto God, which is your reasonable service.
0: Nítorí náà mo fi ọnú Ọlọ́run bẹ̀ mí ara kí ẹ̀yin kí ó fi ara yín fún Ọlọ́run ní ẹbọ ààyè mímọ́ ìtẹ́wọ́gbà èyí ni iṣẹ́ ìsìn yín tí ó tọ̀nà kí ẹ má sì da ara yín pọ̀ mọ́ ayé yìí láti di títún ní ìwọ inú yín kí ẹ̀yin kí ó lè rí ìdí ìfẹ́ Ọlọ́run tí ó dára tí ó sì ṣe ìtẹ́wọ́gbà tí ó sì pè yín.
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1: Verse 12. Abi chapter 12.
0: Chapter 12.
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1: What is the meaning of therefore?
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1: He said, I beseech you therefore, brethren.
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1: 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By the mercies of God that you present your body.
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1: Looking at they may be seeing it
0: every day. Pastor,
1: the pastor died.
0: What about the pastor?
1: And about to bury him.
0: Pastor,
1: the children of pastor, the male children of the pastor.
0: Was he more or what in the story for me? One way or one drought about
1: they are not with the father, they are living another way, another place.
0: Do
1: you know that they put on two earrings on their
0: hair? They catch him. What do you?
1: The son tried to place the head like Shogbo.
0: Mo wa joko.
1: I sat down.
0: Tori pe apa keji wa ni baba yen.
1: Because they are the second side.
0: O kan mi na mo fi lo be.
1: It was because I was concerned. That is why I went.
0: Awọn baba won lo tari isin.
1: The fathers, the elderly ones are the ones that are leading.
0: Mo wa wo pe o ye ki won so.
1: I was looking at them. I thought they supposed to talk.
0: Tí bá ti dé sọ̀rọ̀ bí ní sí.
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1: 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I was so patient till they finished the program.
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0: Romans chapter 12, verse 1. 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
1: and they put it as
0: a fine.
1: You will be looking at it. What day is this?
0: Mama, who?
1: Looking at
0: what in your diet?
1: They have brought it to the shrine.
0: And

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1: 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They will go together. They will do everything together. That is why the body will not be more on one than the other.

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0: If you stay together, we'll be showing you, look at this wristwatch. 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
0: The record can see, can be reason, see me, but who paid? Sabine!

0: 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For ye are the temple of the living God, as God has said, I will dwell in them, I will walk in them, I will be their God, and they shall be my people.
1: Nítorí ẹ̀yin ni tẹ́ḿpìlì Ọlọ́run àlàyé gẹ́gẹ́ bí Ọlọ́run ti wí pé èmi ó máa gbé inú wọn, èmi ó sì máa rìn nínú wọn, èmi ó sì jẹ́ Ọlọ́run wọn, wọn ó sì jẹ́ ènìyàn mi.
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0: side of God, we must align with the principle of God, with the written word of God. When we talk of alignment, those people who have cash to understand that language. The car owners, you understand. They will understand what we call alignment. If you change tire, you cannot put, even if it is in 16, when it is in 16, what do you call it, 205, and you go and buy in 16, 199, my friends.
1: The tire are different.
0: The Koninu tire man got to engage along.
1: A tire will be higher than the other.
0: Two of us in Bosimoto.
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0: 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You say the man, the woman is a very nice woman.
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0: 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We are talking on the what the Holy Spirit can do. He's talking about what Quran can say.
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0: Paul was a
1: He talks about righteousness and unrighteousness. He talks about light and darkness.

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1: 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And be ye separate. What is the meaning of the separation? Separation from sin. Separation from corrupt influences.
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1: no ni.
0: You are the woman.
1: She, by knowledge.
0: If your mother
1: is not
0: if you don't want her to sleep in
1: joke at them,
0: you know how you will play. The card you will play.
1: She
0: you don't hear what I'm saying? When your mother-in-law comes,
1: to, it was,
0: and you know I don't want to see this mother-in-law. You know how when you enter and come out twice, and if you
1: want to
0: look at your countenance, and if she's

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1: her. No kitchen.
0: Go to the kitchen. Anything you like.
1: Only go to fry.
0: Go and cook for yourself.
1: Oh, my God, stand up. Oh, my God,
0: if you want to cook and take it to, it's fine by me.
1: Everyone will be with
0: you. See, you will see how she will be happy.
1: But one day, number four,
0: but when she comes, and just look at her like this.
1: See, you want to want your book for you to
0: rest. Are you the one that come or your husband send it to me?
1: Say, she can't tell.
0: Is it not that you fought?
1: But you saw for one
0: way. I've been telling you that.
1: Oh, but it's not mom.
0: I know, see.
1: He lay to what I want to go in that.
0: You did not come from a good job. You don't have good manners.
1: Say, my boy. I belong to you again.
0: Do you know that?
1: Are
0: you not getting old?
1: You may have to look at those of you who are
0: looking. Be happy one day and you say you want to go and visit them.
1: That's a girl. Mommy, a man, you school. That is the lobby. I want to listen. Say, Leon, you are boring, baby. Anybody of my late. Tony, you know, you see about the cat of television. Okay, mom.
0: So we just tell you, mommy, I'm going to school very early. Daddy, well, the children are not at home. Are you not going to feel lonely? And we don't have lights. I should have on TV for you, mommy. Maybe 2 days time you can be going.
1: But why do you need to bring your back here?
0: But if the wife welcomes you,
1: ask that no. Koto lo, ani mommy, mo bo, mo fe lo gbaye bi se, mo pada bo. Koto da go mewa, ma ti mi o fe ken fi lonely.
0: She must have prepared food that you will eat very early. And tell you that I want to go and take my place of work. I don't want you to feel lonely.
1: Oh,
0: and
1: you
0: go ten.
1: So pe mommy mo je fe ka wo ga bi mo ni bi se wa. E wo no mo tu
0: le. She can come and say I want my boss to know you and my place of work. Just come into the
1: Oh, no, we are going to go to the house. She has to

0: I'll chew.
1: And then you'll die.
0: This one is.
1: No. Mama, Batayi.
0: Mama, give me that. I want to take you to the
1: bag.
0: God, let me take you there.
1: I will kill you.
0: This doesn't fit you at all.
1: Because you are executing.
0: Because you have a good character, it shall well with us.
1: Amen.
0: Amen. I just pranked.
1: Separation.
0: Yeah,
1: we have to separate ourselves from compromise. We are talking about women influence. Women
0: influence.
1: That's where I was. You have influence upon your children.

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0: 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Because God has said through him all the whole world will be blessed.
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0: Do you know that women are no more?
1: Láti máa sọ pé àwọn sugar mummy.
0: To say that they are sugar mummy.
1: Wọ́n ti dúró.
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0: 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There is nothing you can do for us.
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0: 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They will say, your pastor don't call us.
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0: They are not talking about Bible here.
1: Òtòrò sí bíbélì wà wù.
0: We are looking at what's against the Bible.
1: If you mingle
0: with the people like that,
1: we must consecrate our eyes.

0: said, we are here. And Lord, to
1: talk. I want me.
0: I just hear not quite long ago that there are some that are searching through lies.
1: What
0: they know what they are asking.

0: I have that your husband has a woman.
1: You won't have to see what you want to see.
0: He said, that's a

0: When a woman
1: doesn't have good character, we say it doesn't have lucky.
0: Also, your characters are bad. Your life is bad. Your name is bad. Everything that you are doing, you are already corrupted.
1: Nigga, see why you are bad. Somebody's life can be spoiled.
0: Are you?
1: They will not be for Jews. They will not ever give you a second chance.
0: Where are you?
1: I was reading it on net. He said he was 13 years. He said, we build up and marry a wife for you. And he said,
0: When will he
1: eat the fruit of his labor?

God that the people that worked in the temple the other time, they were faithful. The Bible tells us that the people that worked in the temple the other time, they were faithful. They were

you are that nuns in your church to eat faithfully. And the elders got him.

0: Ok.
1: Papa told Steve, Imperial Church is about the treasurers. What happened to them after embezzling the money of the church? You, I'm beseeching you. If you are spending the money of God anyhow without faithfulness, a time is coming that you will cry and you will have no fear.
0: Be not conformed to this world.
1: I said that some people, that they took people, they took many, and they built us with it. Even some people that brought many people concerning their land, and they won the case with fake documents. Even when they went there, I told them, some people that did it 50-40 years ago, here that day, even when they die, when you get to heaven, they will not welcome you. They will even meet you with thorough pity and that fire. Whatever you do, you are going to meet it at hell.
0: Any prayer, you

0: husband. I said, don't tell her that she's not going to die. I just wait.
1: Give you something, but the only available job is to be feeding my pigs. And the young man said, since there is nothing to keep the soul and body together, I will do the work. And he went there. Because, and he began to give him the food to feed the pigs. But this man has not received his salary to be able to buy good food. Therefore, he began to drag food with pigs.
0: He killed his father and took it there. But was caught.
2: I want to teach us what was going on.
0: But a child and
2: told Pencil.
0: When told Pencil to the mother.
1: Mo ba

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0: 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Tell them, encourage them never to leave. Who will you give this position unto? I know what I'm saying.
2: Is it me that they are afraid of God? And if you know the type of course

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1: mi
2: ah ah
1: why
3: we don't want to go
1: la sitting things
0: Church Christi Oluwa wa
1: mi
3: Olorun kan lo mo lo yi
1: what Michelle said the statement
3: what any yanti palaya

That's the first that stand that song.

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1: I'm going to shout aloud with pride.
0: Oh,
1: you try to separate me. Among this wicked generation, Lord, separate I am a household. It was March. Some fell into the stock. He grew up, some grew up.
0: You are the same man.
1: I want to fall inside your head.

0: And now shocking me.
1: Stretch your hand over.
0: Boom, shocking.
1: Lift up your voice.
0: You are sure of our power.
1: God bless your father.
0: Or is your tea or your teacher?
1: The world is becoming
0: more bad. He
1: must not try.
0: Take your issue.
1: Let us
0: talk.
1: Let
0: us
1: speak.
0: Take your issue. Your people.
2: Shall we stand. Why we recognize the scribe of the mission. Christ Apostolic Church.
1: Nigeria.

0: Praise the Lord.
1: Hallelujah.
0: Praise the living Jesus.
1: Hallelujah.
0: I want to say good afternoon to you all. And at the same time, congratulate you for this 2026 annual conference of good women in Christ Apostolic Church in Nigeria and overseas.
1: There
0: is no doubt about the fact that you will enjoy the conference. I want to appreciate the efforts of the leaders. The Lord will continue to increase you and enlighten you in Jesus. At the same time, I want to appreciate our Father in the Lord, Prophet R.A. Olawale too. Who happens to be in charge?
1: I want to know what you are going to do.
0: May the good women continue to move from grace to grace.

0: Lord, we want to give you thanks and praise for your divine presence in this conference, for what you have just done, and for what you've been doing, and for what you will do and will continue to do. Our thanks in the name of Jesus Christ. Lord, time has come for us to go into the world of life. Eternal Father, may you speak expressly to our hearts in the name of Jesus Christ. May your word come by revelation and through the inspiration of the Holy Ghost to bless every heart, to transform our life, and to draw us unto yourself in the name of Jesus Christ. Thank you, Father. Eternal Father, may you speak expressly to our hearts and minister your life unto every soul, to the extent that every one of us shall be abundantly blessed to the glory and the honor of your name. For we pray in Jesus Christ's name. Say amen loud and clear.
1: Amen.

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1: Epoch page.

0: Obish 19. We'll be looking at the topic, presenting your body a living sacrifice. A church for all the living, for women as vessels unto honor. A church, Igbe, si Igbe aye iwa mimo. Fun awon obirin gẹgẹ bi ohun elo si ola. Let's turn our Bibles to the book of Romans. Chapter 12. I read from verse 1 to 2. Romans chapter 12. I'm reading from verse 1 to 2. I beseech you, therefore, brethren, by the mercies of God, that ye present your bodies a living sacrifice, holy, acceptable unto God, which is your reasonable service. Verse 2. And be not transformed to this world, but be ye transformed by the renewing of your mind, that ye may prove that which is good and acceptable and perfect will of God. Presenting your body a living sacrifice, a church to holy living, for women as vessels unto honor. Going through the introduction, Romans chapter 12, verses 1 to 2 declares, I beseech you therefore, brethren, by the mercies of God, that ye present your bodies a living sacrifice, holy, acceptable unto God, which is your reasonable service, and be not conformed to this world, but be ye transformed by the renewing of your mind, that you may prove that is good and acceptable and perfect will of God. By the time we look at the topic for this lecture, and at the same time, look at the scriptural text that we have just read from Romans chapter 12, verses 1 to 2. There we have a real appeal. It is real in that such an appeal like this, it is not common in many churches and upon many movies in our generation. You know, it is a passionate appeal. An appeal for what? An appeal for practical holiness. Messages of holiness are so rare upon the lips of many preachers nowadays. So also upon many movies and many churches they really talk about holiness. No wonder when we look at the life of many believers and we look at what goes on in the church of God and in the world in general, you now discover that there is a great difference. You find it even very difficult to know the difference between sinners, between worldly people, and those who call themselves Christians. People live their life the way they want it. Not in line with the scriptural command, but as an apostle of holiness. You know, he spoke about practical holiness. You know, living the life of holiness practically in thought, in mind, in will, in action, in business, in friendship, in family, even in the larger society. Carrying the life of holiness even into business and our various vocations. Even into politics, if you are in politics as a believer, carry the message and the life of holiness into politics, regardless of the fact that of the popular saying that politics is a dead game.
1: Papa Julio, see a budget, what they want money, not see a young ocean. You don't know what they're going to pay, and you should watch your jet white dirty. She wants to get a little bit more. Papa, they want money, not see a young ocean. I pay that one way.
0: Definitely, there will be difference, and we shall have a different world.
1: I pay that one way, I pay that one way, I pay more.
0: But what happens today? We talk about holiness. You know, but in practice, the fruit of holiness is missing in many lives. We appear only in dressing, in talk, in outlook, but deep down within our hearts and through our character, our life does not portray true holiness. What we see in our life is not but a form of holiness, but we deny the power thereof. Yes, exactly. And that is the reason why the topic we are considering this afternoon is so for every one of us to listen to.
1: What
0: the apostle in his message to the Roman believers? After revealing the message of salvation to the people, I'm reading from your notes.
1: Okay.
0: Nepa, I know long. 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
1: 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Like my dressing as a child of God or a holy person, I don't want to talk about it. 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
0: 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Praise the Lord.
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Many a times as Christians we speak the language of the scriptures, but most of the time many of us do not understand what we really mean by those things. The Bible made us to understand in the New Testament, sacrifices were slain and placed on the water. 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
1: Yeah, boy, yeah, boy. Who's she? Who's she? Who's she? Who's she? Who's she? Who's she? Who's she? Who's she? Who's she? Who's she? Who's she? Who's she? Who's she? Who's she? Who's she? Who's she? Who's she? Who's she? Who's she? Who's she? Who's she? Who's she? Who's she? Who's she? Who's she? Who's she? Who's she? Who's she? Who's she? Who's she? Who's she? Who's she? Who's she? Who's she? Who's she? Who's she? Who's she? Who's she? Who's she? Who's she? Who's she? Who's she? Who's she? Who's she? Who's she? Who's she? Who's she? Who's she? Who's she? Who's she? Who's she? Who's she? Who's she? Who's she? Who's she? Who's she? Who's she? Who's she? Who's she? Who's she? Who's she? Who's she? Who's she? Who's she? Who's she? Who's she? Who's she? Who's she? Who's she? Who's she? Who's she? Who's she? Who's

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0: 16 for only men, only women, like Mary, even in a whole generation. Only what's in one, in one, in your mommy, Maria, near right. Nipa, and it's your way you debate. I want, oh wait, Rona, I want a share. I want to share your own. I want to be a person.
1: Father, in the mighty name of Jesus, we want to thank you this day. We give you the glory. Accept our thanks in Jesus' name. As we look at the scripture this moment, speak to us, teach us by yourself. In Jesus' mighty name we pray. Amen. I want to briefly share with us two people in the Bible. You remember King David. King David was the father of King Solomon. King Solomon, I will call him Pastor Solomon now, and I will equally call King David Pastor David. These two work together. And I want us to look, to compare their life and to compare it with the ministry.
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0: God is looking for another man in our generation. You could be the man of this generation. By being a vessel on the honor and on the praise in the hands of God. Ole again, Anna, be away to Fulani in right. God is still interested in raising another master in this generation as a vessel. God is still desiring to see or to locate or to raise another woman like Mary in this generation, through which giants of faith will arise. Princes, president, great people, transformers of society. People that will change the life of a multitude. Ti wo ti ara wa se kini mai. 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Ebe ma yo ma to ni we have 19 songs. Charles Wesley, according to you, and you render an inspiring song. According to you, such children catalyzed from you. The Lord is still looking for something. And above all, unto Son and the Lord, need not why you believe on you. Why did you believe? Oh, me. Why did you talk about? Oh, no, you are caught. Kill your son. Eh, damn you. Kill your son. Eh, damn you. Praise the Lord. The security officer.
3: Oba ti lekun mo. E ti ma lekun to ti.
0: These examples shows women who will God do so. Say it loud and clear. I will read from 2 Timothy chapter 2, verses 20 to 21. Woka, Latin, with Timothy. Ori, Timothy Gage. Ori, Igeji. But it is a great house. There are not only vessels of gold and of silver, but also of wood and of heart, and some to honor and some to dishonor. If a man therefore purge himself from this, he shall be a vessel unto honor, sanctified, and meet for the master's use, and prepared unto every good work. Alright.
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0: whatever the shield, whatever. Let church come. 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
3: Kini mo lo ya ko se ti
0: Oh, you're my. 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Oh, you're my. Oh, you're my. Oh, you're my. Oh, you're my. Oh, you're my. Oh, you're my. Oh, you're my. Oh, you're my. Oh, you're my. Oh, you're my. Oh, you're my. Oh, you're my. Oh, you're my. Oh, you're my. Oh, you're my. Oh, you're my. Oh, you're my. Oh, you're my. Oh, you're my. Oh, you're my. Oh, you're my. Oh, you're my. Oh, you're my. Oh, you're my. Oh, you're my. Oh, you're my. Oh, you're my. Oh, you're my. Oh, you're my. Oh, you're my. Oh, you're my. Oh, you're my. Oh, you're my. Oh, you're my. Oh, you're my. Oh, you're my. Oh, you're my. Oh, you're my. Oh, you're my. Oh, you're my. Oh, you're my. Oh, you're my. Oh, you're my. Oh, you're my. Oh, you're my. 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

0: 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So this
1: as your business, so to buy the
0: moon. 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
1: At the far.
0: At the my job.
1: Put it in your look.
0: Need that
1: repetition.
0: Say yeah.
1: You know,
0: Transformation is active renewal through God's word. Daily presentation of your body in prayer. Alright? Be alive, that's what you do. Nino Kilbank. Nino Adra Nojo. Number two, guarding purity. Number three, what is it? Modesty and dignity. He was shaking him.

0: 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God is still seeking. Whom is he seeking? Whom? Talawa? Talawa? Shewo binibe wa mi? Shewo binibe wa mi?
1: Yes.
0: Tanyo binibe? Moni tanyo binibe? Who will do what? Who will present the sense as living one sacrifice? When a woman yields completely to God, what does she become? She becomes a vessel unto honor, prepared for the Lord in Jesus' name.
1: Amen. For Jesus, for Jesus. Praise the Lord!
2: What you are just so tasty. 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
1: You're listening to Apostolic Flame Radio, reaching the world with the message of Christ.
0: Manna was the food of the angels. Manna were prepared in heaven. And God decided to send those food that were not prepared by human beings to these people to eat. But you know what happened? When they got this manna, instead of them to appreciate God, instead of them to really thank God for what he has done, they began to complain. They were saying that they remember cucumber, they remember melon, they remember garlic, they remember all this. And they now began to complain and began to murmur, thinking of going back, to go back to Egypt. And they were telling Moses, we remember...

that dried up. My friend, does that mean that God was punishing them? Does that mean that the God who said, I see the affliction of my people, was God telling lie? Does that mean that God did them evil by bringing them out of that place and bringing them

0: God is against criticizer. God is against people who murmur. God is against people who never see anything good. God is against people who are not appreciative. Look at it. I come back to it again. In Numbers chapter 4, chapter 11, I'm reading verse 4. And the mixed multitude that was among them fell in lusting. And the children of Israel also wept again and said, who shall give us flesh to eat? Let's take it a little. Let's go a little deeper. It was the people that mixed them. Originally, these people that started the complaint, they were not Israelites. But as they started the complaint, the children of Israel joined them. And instead of these are the people who ought to correct them, who ought to tell them that, look, our God is better than what you are saying. These are the people that were supposed to give them the light. These are the people that were supposed to open their eyes. These are the people that were supposed to teach them. They were the people that joined them again, and the both of them joined together, and they began to complain and began to criticize both the leaders, both God's divine intervention, and they began to say, who shall give us flesh to eat? Let me tell you, people, the God who provided manna from above, the God who opened the heaven and released the food of the angels, and the God who allowed them to begin to eat what human beings has never provided before, was that God not good enough? Was that God not was he not kind enough? Was he flesh that is not better than the manna that God was giving to them? They will now see, who shall give us flesh to eat? We remember the fish. Look at that. They were remembering fish. They never remember the punishment. They never remember the suffering. They never remember they building from morning to night. They never remember that they were not given freedom to rest. They never remember that they did not have time to observe the Sabbath in the land of Egypt. They never remember the kind of cane that they were receiving from the taskmaster. But they remember the fish. They were now remembering, they say, which we did eat freely. Were they eating, which we did eat in Egypt freely? Were they eating it freely? Is it not because of what they were doing for Pharaoh that after they have afflicted them, they will now ask them to eat? They will now say, we are eating it freely. And the cucumber, listen to me, cucumber. People were crying because of cucumber. They were crying that they did not get melon. They said, we remember melon. They said, we remember the leeks. We remember onion. People were crying. Not little children, mature people, old men. They were crying for onion, that we have not seen onion to eat. What will that do to them? Because of onion, forgot the goodness of God. They forgot the deliverance. They forgot that they were now permanently free from the torture and the torment of man. Look at it in verse 6. But now our soul is dried away. Is that true? If their soul was dried, they were still trekking. They were still walking. They were still going. They were no longer receiving the flock. They were no longer having taskmaster over their head. And now they were saying, our soul is dried. And there is nothing at all beside this manna before our eyes. What's the meaning of that? You are talking of the manna. They said, this manna, they did not regard it. They did not recognize it. They did not appreciate it. They did not see anything good concerning what God has given to them. My friend, ingratitude is evil. Not being gratitude is evil. Not appreciating the goodness done to you by others is evil. When you begin to forget the goodness of the people that have brought you up, maybe these are the people that you live with. These are the people that sponsor you. These are the people that pay your school fees. These are the people that help you get married. These are the people that sponsor your marriage. But because a little thing happened, you have forgotten all the goodness that they have done in your life. You have forgotten every blessing that you have received from them. You have forgotten everything meaningful that they have done in your life. You now begin to see back to the evil, back to the bad thing that has happened. And it is the evil, it is the little mistake of those people you remember. You never see anything good in what they have done for you, my friend. When you are like that, you are repaying good with evil. And when you use evil to pay someone who has done you good, you are telling God that those type of goodness you have received from such person, you are no longer interested. You are closing the door against the future. You are closing the door against other people that would have done you good. And when you live in such a life, you are only drawing the anger of God upon yourself. That is why I want to encourage you.
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0: You need to give thanks to God. You need to give thanks to those people who God has used for you. No matter how small, it may even be a biscuit, appreciate it. It may be a sweet, appreciate it. It may be just a plate of food, appreciate it. It may be just 100 naira, appreciate it. It may be 1,000 naira, appreciate it. It may just be a tuba of yam, appreciate it. When you begin to appreciate people who have done you good, you are opening the door for others to come in. But when you begin to see, never to say anything good concerning what those people have done for you, you are closing the door, because the people you are complaining and the people you are criticizing those people before, they will begin to take note that even if they give you anything good, even if they do you anything good, even if they render you anything good, they know that as you are spoiling the other people before them, that is exactly how you are going to spoil them before others. That is why when you see a man who always come around you and he always give you negative report, he speak evil of others, he talk negative report about others, he never say anything good about others, or maybe he was working somewhere, he condemned the manager, he condemned the director, he condemned all the people that they were working together, he condemned every person you can ever think of in that place, and they never say anything good concerning what people they are doing. My friend, if that same person work with you for just a week, he will also begin to say the same thing he said about the other people. He will say worse concerning you. That is why you must be careful. When you see you are in a place and there's someone who always give you gist, who always come to tell you news, who always come to report to you, this person have done this, this person have done that. My friend, you better be careful. Watch your back, because everything you are doing is not safe. You are not covered. He is going to, as he's reporting others to you, as he's telling the bad news of others to you, that is how he's going to carry the same of yours to other people. You better be careful.
2: I shall

0: Now, who they are? Ah, Baba. I don't come again, no. I bring work home. Come.
1: Hey.
0: Don't mind me, Jerry.
1: Hey, now, what thing I go come do for you today?
0: Get what thing I want to make you do for me now. Now, three people, now I won't willing now.
1: Ah, what thing they do you?
0: One woman. That woman where they stay for my backyard.
1: Time belle.
0: Every time I saw this woman, they pray. You go they disturb everybody before you go. Don't carry Bible say they go to church. Time belle.
1: Ha.
0: It never finish you. It never finish you.
1: Which
0: get
1: one
0: that one where they sing. The same name na Frank. Where they you go they say God to they bless him. You go say in a rich boy. Baba, make him no get money. Do him. Make him no get money again. Do him. Make
1: him. Okay, that one done late.
0: Do him. Do him. Do him. Then, Baba, the last one, where you go do for me, this one. You get that pastor. Pastor Chris.
1: Hey! Jesus!
0: Baba, now you dey shout
1: Jesus. Okong, we won't kill me.
0: Even your drummer don't run.
1: Okong, we won't kill me. Chineke, I know they do nothing.

从哪来的？

0: We are going to call upon the name of God. We call upon him this
1: morning.
0: If you can say
1: amen. Louder
0: than
1: the Lord. You can
0: see the immediate answer.
1: Timbatini.
0: Once I say.

0: make me all ugly. Timbani. You are cellular.
1: I have.
2: Thomas, are you there?
0: You are teaching.
1: I am.

does. In the scripture we read this morning about a man called Elijah and Elisha. Elisha happened to be a student of school of prophets under Elijah. In that chapter 2 of the book of 2 Kings, the Bible tells us from verse 1, when God about to take Elijah to heaven, this one tells us the glory that was existence. God wants to take that glory away. God wants to bring a new glory. One thing I know about God, God is a God that is on the move at all time. God is a God that is on the move at all time. One generation come, another generation go. God will be on the move. Nothing will cage God. Nothing will stop God. When one great man pass away, God will always have a remnant. He always have a replacement. Because God, at all time, in his determination and his will, is to make sure that his will be done on earth. Many a times, we as a human being, we see some of our great men pass on to glory, to be with God. We thought that the end of the move of God has come. Not so. Prophet Elijah. But it was only Elisha.

0: that really took a stretch. And if you look to that chapter very well, the Bible says, turn your Bible with me in 2 Kings chapter 2. I'm reading from verse 1. And it came to pass, when the Lord would take up Elijah unto heaven, by a whirlwind, that Elijah went with Elisha from Gilgal. And Elijah said to Elisha, tarry here, I pray thee, for the Lord has sent me to Bethel. And Elijah said unto him, as the Lord liveth, and thy soul liveth, I will not leave thee. So they went down to Bethel. And the sons of prophet that were in Bethel came forth to Elisha, and said unto him, knowest thou that the Lord will take away thy master from thy head today? And he said, yea, I know it, but hold your peace. He said, that's one.
1: This is Apostolic Flame Radio, reaching the world with the message of Christ.
0: That Elijah is going. But what did they do? They sat down in the class. They are now piling on knowledge upon knowledge without taking any action concerning the knowledge which they have acquired. Elijah started the journey with Elisha from they started the journey from Gilgal. That's what the Bible says. The journey started from Gilgal. That is the first steps I saw that Elijah took with Elijah. He started.

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1: Israel.
0: And I'm talking with authority. Somebody that is not weary from the past.
1: All people
0: standing
1: tall. All
0: Amen.
1: Israel is the
0: only place.
1: Israel is the
0: only place.
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0: only place.

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0: 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He said, he is my friend. And my fortress. 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
0: my shield. And the one I trust.
1: To carry away me
0: the one that made
1: me.
0: That is where you take
1: me.
0: That is where the prayer point lies.
1: Hello?
0: Hello?
1: Inu bi abi. Amen. Amen.
0: Don't go with weariness.
1: Tori mi o ni gba ye lowo e.
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1: To ba gbe wa ma da pada.
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1: Amen. 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
0: You shout with all your strength.
1: What kick me?
0: You will shout.
1: Bobala bara.
2: Bobala bara.
1: Bobala bara.
2: Bobala bara.
1: Continue what you do.
2: Continue what you
1: do. Continue what you do.
2: Continue what you do. That you are thinking about him. He said, man is like
1: vanity.
0: And like shadow that is going. If God can bend down the heaven. And come down to the big mountain. And they will bring out smoke. Where you are standing. You will pray with all your power.
1: Olu wa si onu sile.
0: Lord
1: open
0: hell.
1: Oh shaka. Oh shaka.
2: Olu wa si onu sile.
1: Oh shaka.
0: Kini
1: manu ba si sile.
2: Olu wa si onu sile.
1: Oh shaka ne tu awo ke la la.
2: Oh
1: shaka ne.
2: Oh shaka ne tu awo ke la la.
0: They're talking about them. The great mountain.
1: I want to know ni je won mo.
0: God has said you will not eat the fruit of your labor.
1: I want to ni Aisha no fi ta ore lawo.
0: God has said you will receive your goodness with sickness.
1: Gbogbo agbara do ma fi kibe.
0: We pray with all your strength.
1: Oluwa!
2: Oluwa!
1: Si ache me!
2: Oh!

0: come and a man are shimon to she to walk.
1: Arise your lightning and disturb.
0: One in tower, shimon.
1: Just strike your arrow.
0: Kill she down.
1: And you distract them.
0: One in the one, I don't care.
1: Stretch forth your hand from my
0: you make you she bambi.
1: Deliver me.
0: One in one bambi la.
1: Save me from the.
0: But you know what? One more change you.
1: From the hand of the strange people.
0: Are you ready?
2: Yes!
0: Mommy,
1: look at me.
0: One kick me.
1: You be sharp.
0: We tell him. Hold the
2: way! Hold the way!
0: Jaway show me that!
2: Jaway show me that!
0: Now I want my identity! Good of you. Amen.
1: Amen.
2: Amen.
0: Okay, amen.
2: Amen.
0: Amen.
2: Oro agbara oro ase
1: is that not the word of God of
0: amen
2: eh
0: wari ti re se
2: ha me loruko jesu
0: aye re ma da
2: ha me loruko jesu
0: se baba general evangelist aye re ma da
2: me loruko jesu.
1: That will sleep.
0: Odun de ni mo wa.
1: I was at Odun de.
0: Mi o general.
1: I was not general.
0: Mi o chairman.
1: I was not chairman.
0: Mi o DGS.
1: I was not DGS.
0: Mo ba dura temi.
1: I was only praying on my
0: day.
1: At Odun de. Great vision.
0: Baba Badari
1: was standing like this.
0: Mo wa bayi.
1: I was like this.
0: Angel yen wa lerin.
1: An angel was in between us.
0: Only Timothy.
1: I said Timothy.
0: Oluwole.
1: Oluwole.
0: Obadari. 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
1: Say bring the Bible in your hand.
0: O ba je be e so dipo. 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
1: I don't see anywhere in Psalm of David I cannot memorize.
3: Wow.
1: It is God. It is not my strength.
0: Baba keep it.
1: You will not shout.
0: Are you here?
1: Yes. Yeah.
0: Baba ti rí ni o ti rán lọ́run Timothy Oluwole Obadare.
1: If you have seen me, you have seen God of Timothy Obadare.
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1: 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He's still doing now.
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1: Just ordinary chairman.
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1: Coordinating during your tolerance.
0: Coordinating upon the church. But when they say God chose me, it was a miracle, a mystery. This is the last prayer point. You will shout like seven people. Talk louder than your neighbor.
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1: moment. 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
2: Ask for the greater height
1: in your children.
2: Go upon your knees.
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2: And I'm rejoiced.
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3: And also announce their ultimate.
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3: They should receive glory.
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0: 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You see that I did not call you outside. That prayer is sealed already.
1: No worry.
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1: No kidding.
0: And applause.
1: But you got it on in one.
0: No matter how difficult it is in this world,
1: on the yellow,
0: your way will be open.
1: On the woman
0: yellow. The children way is opened.
1: On the woman yellow.
0: The children way is open.
1: On the woman yellow.
0: The children way is open.
1: The children way is open. On the woman yellow.
0: The children way is open.
1: Lati asikoyo.
0: That's for this now.
1: Agbere lori mo.
0: You're fasting over there.
1: Loruko Jesu idamo ju esekesi.
0: The answer speedily. That will let you to dance like a drum. That will make you to dance like a
1: drum.
0: The answer that God.
1: Just
0: shall it be.
1: Amen.
0: Amen. Amen.
1: Amen.

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1: Sọ mi fi ni their word did not allow come out.
0: Tí ìyàwó wo gbà.
1: Their word did not allow them. That is the wife. After then, she asked to the issue. The Lord should visit the issues. Tell God to visit the issues.

Account number first 30 11 60 54 55. Once again, 30 11 60 54 55. First Bank Good Woman Association. Check Good Woman Association. Society. Society.

0: worldwide. 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First Bank, God bless you.
1: Kí ẹni tó wà lábẹ́ rẹ̀ wípé ẹ kú ọdún yìí.
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0: Hey, you guys.

0: The Lord has been choosing our fathers since 3 days ago. We appreciate God of good women. If it's not the way the Lord has taken it,
1: who are we?
0: Taniwa. Who are we? Before we rebuild,
1: it's
0: God.
1: Taniwa.
0: We're supposed to start today. Well, God has started.
1: Mosumola
0: Ayabata
1: of Abata
0: that did

0: who are consistently lying to them
1: in the past. That is it.
0: Somebody who lied to you in the past, it's going to be very, very difficult for you to trust him again. Don't somebody deceive you in the past? It's going to be very difficult for you to have a trust of him again. The number two, the canker worm that destroys leadership is disloyalty. After someone has betrayed you, it's becoming difficult to trust him anymore. Everyone struggles to trust people who has been disloyal to them. Somebody who rebelled against you, somebody who has been disloyal against you, it's going to be very difficult for that individual to be trusted again. And that's one of the things that happened in many of our church leadership, among our church leadership, society leadership, even those who claim to be the head of government in our country. Number three, of canker worm that can destroy your leadership is what I call immorality. Immorality, after someone has had a moral affair, it is difficult to trust him. When the person has been immoral, a clear gap has been broken in the age. Yes, we have been reading series of many things that happened today among pastors, prophets, evangelists,
2: church leaders,
3: to be partaker in the Bible quiz. One that will commence on Friday.

0: You that are listening to me today, I want you to observe your leadership and examine your leadership and do everything possible to protect your integrity in your leadership. Knowing this one, when integrity is destroyed, leadership is already destroyed. God said to Isaiah in Isaiah chapter 6, when God was calling, he was looking for someone he was going to send. And the Bible tells us God appeared to Isaiah. Though Isaiah thought that he's doing well for the Lord at that particular time. But in what part of Isaiah which God saw? God saw immoral, dirtiness, and things that does not give into glory to the Lord. Even when Isaiah could not see it by revelation from God, God made him to know that he has unclean lips. And he cried unto the Lord for help, and God touched his tongues. I believe in our leadership today, many a times we thought we are doing well. Many a time we thought we are doing uprightly. But God who sent us into this position of leadership know innermost of us. And there's need for us and every leaders to cry to the Lord for help. Isaiah cried unto the Lord and said, woe unto me, because I am a man of unclean lips. How many of us today, in our integrity, in our character, in our life, what do you do? Many of us, we have allowed many things to tamper with our integrity. Maybe the love of money, the lust after money, the lust after the flesh, has make our integrity to be tampered with. But God can bring reformation and change into our life. And he can make us to be a better leader if we cry unto him.
1: And his tongue we have asked to him. But it is very long. Majority of our grown up children. Good, you'll be able to speak the truth.

0: niye
1: and how the historical history of this podium started right to this movement.
0: It's
1: inside that book. That one too is some
0: 2,500.
1: And the sum of the total is
0: 10,000.
1: That is the amount that we used to we said we should work for God. The Lord will bless every one of us. I prophesize to each
0: man.
1: As you're tipping your hand into your pocket, you will be bringing money outside. Your pockets will not be empty.

0: National Choir meet him by 7 p.m.
1: Any
0: last about the one in the government? Major.
2: Let's turn. I should put on a little neighborhood. I live on the neighborhood. I go back to Carl, but whatever neighborhood. I did not. I did not. I did not. I did not. I did not. I did not. I did not. I did not. I did not. I did not. I did not. I did not. I did not. I did not. I did not. I did not. I did not. I did not. I did not. I did not. I did not. I did not. I did not. I did not. I did not. I did not. I did not. I did not. I did not. I did not. I did not. I did not. I did not. I did not. I did not. I did not. I did not. I did not. I did not. I did not. I did not. I did not. I did not. I did not. I did not. I did not. I did not. I did not. I did not. I did not. I did not. I did not. I did not. I did not. I did not. I did not. I did not. I did not. I did not. I did not. I did not. I did not. I did not. I did not. I did not. I did not. I did not. I did not. I did not. I did not. I did not. I did not. I did not. I did not. I did not. I did not. I did not. I did not. I did not. I did not. I did not. I did not. I did not.

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0: touch every soul that is hearing us this morning. 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I that am going to speak your word, I pray for your unction to rest upon me so that I can function by your will and your direction in the name of Jesus. Lord, we thank you because you have answered these prayers. For I pray in Jesus' name. Amen. 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We thank God for this grace once again to hear from him. There is power in his word. And whatever we are going to hear this morning, God will use it as means of transformation, as means of the great move in our life, so that each one of us, we will reach our destination in Jesus' name. I want to speak this morning on the topic, the steps, as steps into greatness. Steps into greatness. That is the title of my message this morning. Steps into greatness. I believe every reasonable human being in the world have a dream of greatness. Every one of us want to be great in area of our professions, in the areas of our endeavor. We want to move higher. We want to be great in the area of our calling. And I want to tell you this morning, God purposely wired us with the seed of greatness. And that's why when we become dreamers of what we want to become in lives, our vision and our perception based on greatness. Our God is a God who built greatness in us. He is a great God.
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0: That we can call sin in dreaming to become great. If you desire to be great, that is the will of God for you. But one thing we don't understand is this. Many a time we thought that greatness comes by luck. Greatness does not come by luck. Some of us thought that greatness comes through one way or the other. Even I didn't do anything. If God desires for me to be great, I'm going to be great. But looking to the Word of God, the Word of God gives us an account of many people that become great in their calling. They become great as a result of the step they took. They took that step when other people didn't do anything about it. They endeavor to take a step of greatness. Greatness does not come by accident. Even it does not come by wish. I wish I should be great. Greatness does not come by that. But greatness comes by divine favor and the effort of man. Greatness comes by divine favor and effort of man. Many wish to be great, but only few people take a step. Particular taking the serious steps. And this serious step led them to the realm of greatness. Many people thought that greatness comes by luck, as I said, but little they understand

0: secret exercise. Greatness comes by secret exercise. Have you ever watched people on that playing football? And you saw them on the field, they perform excellently. And I want to tell you what you see on the field, that one has taken place in the secrets. That what you see on the field does not come by accident. It is as a result of what they have done in the secret that led to their performance to the whole world. Have you ever seen a wrestler who become world heavyweight champion? And you can see defeating many of his colleagues. That performance and the result does not come on the day he enters into the ring. That performance, an excellent performance, comes in the secret. When he was doing the practices, when other fellow people like him were sleeping on their bed, wake up early in the morning, jogging and running from one place to another. And that one led him to the success that we are now coming about. In Nigeria, we love harvest, but the problem is that we don't know that there's no harvest without sowing of seed. Time of sowing of seed will determine your harvest. We love to be great, but do we be ready to take steps of greatness? And that's why many people go for shortcuts as a result of wanting to be great. They will go to herbalist. They will go to juju man so that they can make a concoction for them to be great. Every greatness like that normally results to sadness, because it is a greatness that God does not endorse. In the scripture we read this morning about a man called Elijah and Elisha. Elisha happened to be a student of school of prophets under Elijah. In that chapter 2 of the book of 2 Kings, the Bible tells us from verse 1, when God about to take Elijah to heaven, this one tells us, the glory that was existence, God wants to take that glory away. God wants to bring a new glory. One thing I know about...
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0: That is on the move at all time. God is a God that is on the move at all time. One generation come, another generation go. God will be on the move. Nothing will cage God. Nothing will stop God. When one great man pass away, God will always have a remnant. He always have a replacement. Because God, at all time, in his determination and his will, is to make sure that his will be done on earth. Many a times, we as a human being, we see some of our great men pass on to glory, to be with God. We thought that the end of the move of God has come. Not so. It is the beginning of the move of God. When one man goes to replace him with another person, and that's why God about to take Elijah to heaven, and God has prepared a man who will take up from him. And that man was called Elisha. He was a member of the student of the school of prophets. And the Bible tells us, in this school of prophets, there are about 50 of them that they are learning the same thing. And to all these 50, including Elisha, has a dream and a vision of the departure of their master. This is one thing we need to understand. You can have a dream. You can have a vision. If you don't take step over your dream and vision, the vision will not be materialized. your dream will never come to pass. Many dream as result to, you know, is as result to miscarriage, as result of the carrier that does not take a stage of what God is telling him to do. 50 of them received the vision of the departure of Prophet Elijah. But it was only Elisha that really took a stage. But it was only Elisha that really took a

0: Elijah said unto him, As the Lord liveth, and thy soul liveth, I will not leave thee. So they went down to Bethel. And the sons of prophets that were in Bethel came forth to Elisha, and said unto him, Knowest thou that the Lord will take away thy master from thy head today? And he said, Yea, I know it, but hold your peace. He said, That one tells you, that verse 3 tells us, that the sons of prophets also knew that Elijah is going. But what did they do? They sat down in the class. They are now piling up knowledge upon knowledge without taking any action concerning the knowledge which they have acquired. Elijah started the journey with Elisha from they started the journey from Gilgal. That's what the Bible says. The journey started from Gilgal. That is the first steps I saw that Elijah took with Elijah. He started the journey with Elijah at Gilgal. What Gilgal really means? What is the significance of Gilgal? You remember that when Joshua get to Gilgal, when they were coming from the land of Egypt, it was in Gilgal he make a circumcision of all the children that born in the wilderness who have never experienced circumcision. The Bible says he took a sharp stone and circumcised them. After the circumcision,
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0: The reproach of Egypt off from you. And that's why the place was called Gilgal. I want to tell every children of God who have a dream and vision, and God has loaded you with what he wants to use you for in future. The secret of your success begin at Gilgal. If you are going to make it, if your dream is going to come to pass, you must begin the journey with the Lord at Gilgal, a place of transformation, a place where you have a encounter with God, a place where God break the yoke of your sin, a place where you make a decision with the Lord Jesus. That's what Gilgal really represented. You must begin your journey at Gilgal. If your success will be a good success, God said to Joshua, you will make a good success. That one tells us that there is a difference between good success and bad success. It is not all success are good success, but any success that connected with God is a good success. And that's why you must begin the journey of your greatness with the Lord at Gilgal. And what do we see there? The Bible says, Elijah said unto Elisha, tarry here, I pray thee, for the Lord has sent me to Bethel. And Elisha said, As the Lord liveth, I will not leave thee, I will not forsake thee. Everyone want to, who has a dream and vision of greatness, you must expect discouragement. You must expect distraction. You must expect discouragement, and you must expect destruction. I wonder why Elijah had to tell Elisha, stay here. The Lord has sent me to Bethel. Thank God for the wisdom and understanding of Elisha. I say, I will not leave you. As you live and as the Lord live and your soul liveth, I will not leave you. And he followed Elijah to Bethel. What the Bethel really represented? Bethel is a place of worship. Abraham built an altar for the Lord in Bethel. Jacob built an altar for the Lord at Bethel. At Bethel, gave Jacob a revelation

0: Whereby he saw a ladder that the head touched heaven, and he saw the angel coming down and going up. And God make a promise unto Jacob, the promise of blessing. He make it unto Jacob. What am I saying here? After you have followed the Lord in your journey of success, of greatness, you move with God in Gilgal, you must follow him to Bethel. Bethel is a place of worship. Bethel is the place where you magnify the Lord. And that's why no one that have encounter with God will never celebrate Bethel. I remember before I give my life to Christ, when my mother take me to the church. In those days, I always hate everything that's going on in the church. When pastor pray a long prayers, when they call a hymn that is very long, it really bothered me, because I have no encounter with God. Everything I was doing by that time, I was doing it because my mother persuaded me. But when I have encounter with God, I now begin to see the hymn book as a message from God. I begin to understand and enjoy the fellowship of people of God. If you have never followed the Lord from Gilgal to Bethel, you cannot enjoy the fellowship of God, of God people. I began to enjoy it. Bethel is a place of worship. Do you want your dream to come to pass? You don't. Do you want your vision?
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0: Unto Bethel. And what do we see there again? Let's read on and see more. In verse 4, and Elijah said unto him, Elijah, tarry here. I pray thee, for the Lord has sent thee to Jericho. And he said, as the Lord liveth, and thy soul liveth, I will not leave thee. So they came to Jericho. Remember the move from Gilgal to Bethel, now in Jericho. What Jericho really represented? Jericho represents a place of the move of God supernatural. The move of God supernatural break the wall of Jericho. Israel go around it one time in the day. The seventh day they get around it seven times, and they blew the trumpet, and the foundation of Jericho quiver, and the wall fell flat. Supernatural manifestation of God supernatural took place. Yes, in your journey with God, in your journey into your greatness, when you move from Bethel, you get to Jericho, God will begin to show you supernatural. Wonder will begin to take place. Things you have never known before, you begin to experience it. You will pray for sick will get better. You will pray for those who are in problem, their problem will be over. Those who are seeking for baby, you lay her hand upon them, miracle begin to take place, and you begin to wonder where all these things come from. God has taken you to Jericho. But mind you, you see that Elijah keep on insisting that Elisha should tarry. You should not follow him. There is a power from bottom of hell that's saying unto you, don't move ahead. Don't take more steps. Yes, it might come from the weariness of your body. It might come as a result of laziness. It might come as a result of not ready to pay the price. That power is telling you, tarry here. We have your ghetto is enough. Hallelujah. I remember in those days, I and the general superintendent of the mission, we always go for conferences. We always going to learn more and learn more from other sources, the Bible interpreters. who will interpret the scripture for us. I remember many of our colleagues and many of our senior pastors at that time, they always look at us like somebody who have no job that is doing. What are you looking for? After all, you have passed out the Bible school. After all, you have been in ministry for so many years. What are you looking for? But we know what we are looking for. Even when there's no money in our pocket, we borrow money to travel so far country. I remember one of my friends by that time is now a pastor in Lagos. He was very close to Bagada by that time. And one day, I came all the way from Port Harcourt and I have to stay in his house. He looked at me and said, away from Port Harcourt to do what? Just to preach the Bible. I said, yes, stay in the lecture room today. Just use your car and drop me into the camp. He dropped me down. He sat down for 5 minutes. After 5 minutes, he turned to 1 hour. 1 hour turned to 3 hours, 4 hours. Till we finished the whole lecture, then he looked at me. He said, Pastor Henry, this is what you are enjoying. And you have never... That day, when money was money, he bought a cassette that worth 5,000 naira to be listening to this cassette. And from that day, God really connected him to the same opportunity which we are enjoying. What am I saying? There are distractors. It might be your friend. It might be your senior one. It might be someone.
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0: Want to speak against your vision. They tell you, what are you doing there? They tell you, you cannot make it. They tell you, well, this time around, it is not possible. Don't listen to distractor. And that's what I see in the life of Elisha here. He said, as the Lord leave, and my God, as you leave, I will not forsake you. In verse 5, and the sons of prophet that were in Jericho came to Elisha and said unto him, knowest thou that the Lord will take away thy master from thy head today? And he answered, yea, I know. I know it. Hold your peace. The sons of prophet, the colleagues, who are the same student in the prophetic school, said to Elisha, don't you know that the Lord want to take your master away from your head today? He said, I know. As you know, I know it. But shut up your mouth. To be amazed, they will make them to be surprised, because God will raise his power up in your life and he will use you to do mighty things in the land of living, in Jesus' name. Because of our time, let me just be brief, because this story is loaded with a lot of information in verse 6. And Elijah said unto him, tarry here, I pray thee, here for the Lord has sent me to Jordan. And he said, as the Lord liveth, as thy soul liveth, I will not leave thee. And they both went on. And the 50 men of the sons of prophet went and stood few action from the Lord, who will make the letter that I received to become meaningful and powerful, and make all my hearers to be blessed by the Lord. Number 2. He was a man of courage. He was so much courageous. His master discouraged him. His fellow students discouraged him. But he was courageous. Do you want God to make you to be what he wants you to be? Don't listen to the people. People will like you to... For you, they want you to seek for their approval. They want you to seek for their approval. You don't need the approval of anybody. You only need the approval of God. You don't need the commendation of anybody. You only need the commendation from God. As long as you examine what you are doing is in line with the vision and the, and then the will of God for your life, shut your ear, shut it away from what people are saying. Oh, I want to tell you today, there are many people, the reason why they made their ministry, they made their vision, is as a result of seeking for approval of men. Men will tell you that, have you ever seen anybody doing it like this before? How do you think that this, what you are doing, is the will of God? And that's why many people bury their vision and dream. Because people don't support. I've never seen anyone God raise up with one vision, understanding that different from what is on ground. People that people don't speak against. Remember when Jesus was brought to the temple? On the day of consecration, Simon carried him. He said, "This child that I carry you, he standing is for the falling and rising of people in Israel." And the vision God gave to him, many people will speak against it. Why do you want people to welcome your vision? In the beginning, every good vision, people don't welcome it. People always speak against it. At the end of the day, they say, "Oh, God has risen up. Your vision will not die. Your dream will not perish. In the name of Jesus." Be courageous. Be courageous. Number three, he has a persistent spirit. Persistent spirit. In fact, for you to be what God wants you to be, you must be spiritually stubborn. If you are not spiritually stubborn, you cannot be what God wants you to be. People will like to discourage you.
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0: You keep on persisting in the spirit, you will reach your destination and you will become what God wants you to be, become. Number four, he was void of distraction. He doesn't tolerate distraction. He doesn't allow distraction to weigh him down. He makes the distraction to go on his way. "I have a vision for the Lord. God sent me to do something for him. Whatever anything that is happening around me, I don't care. I want God to do what he wants me to do." Yeah, number five, he was a man who was steadfast. Very steadfast. Yes, do you want to be great? You must be steadfast on what God is telling you to do. In this ministry, God does not call us to do the same thing. God does not call us to do the same thing. After all, when the anointing fell upon Elisha, what he did was double to what his master did. And it was not the same level that his master operates, that he operates in his ministry. So, God does not call us to do the same thing. Know what God called you to do. Steps into it. Don't try to be Mr. A. Why God make you to be Mr. B? Be satisfied with the call of God for your life. If God called you to be a teacher, be a good teacher. If God called you to be a preacher, be a good preacher. If God called you to be a miracle worker, praying and do everything you can do to make this thing to be more manifested. And one thing with God, one thing I know about God is this: when you are faithful with the little thing he gave to you, he will make you to be a master of mighty things. You can start to be a teacher, from teachers, faithful to, with your teaching, and at the end of the day, God may make you to be a, because you are steadfast. All right? Number six, desiring to be best. He has the desire to be best. He was not settled for the less. Elisha was not settled for the less. To just be a follower of Elijah, pouring water to the hand of Elijah. No, he wants to be the best. God has a maximum for you. Don't settle for minimum. Go for maximum. And that's why many a time when other people sleep, you don't sleep. When other people are beginning to play around, you don't play around. Because you want to be the best. And you are adding to your value every day. After some year, you will look back and see many places you have covered. Then you will give glory to the Lord. I believe God is speaking to somebody this morning. God is speaking to an individual this morning. Individual that God wants to raise up for this generation. At this particular time, we are expecting the end time revival. God is preparing his remnant. And by the message of this morning, God is speaking to you. If you are one of the remnants, God is telling you what you need to do. God is here to finish with the world. Before the second advent of Christ, revival will take place. That revival is what we call the cry of the midnight. When you see this, the parable of Jesus concerning 10 virgins, the Bible says the 10 virgins, they have slept, both wise and unwise, they slept off. What wake them up? The cry of the midnight. Now the church today are becoming weary, tired. People are no longer having interest to serve the Lord anymore. We are preparing for the cry of the midnight. And that is the end time revival. And God is preparing people like you that are listening to me today to use you for the cry of the midnight. I pray that what God has determined to do in your life, Satan will not succeed to alter it in your life in the name of Jesus. Lastly, he has a self-denial. Elisha has a self-denial. Anyone want to be great must deny himself. Must know how to deny himself. Paul Apostle said, all things are lawful unto me, but not everything.
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0: To be what God wants you to be, you say no to them. And if you have been doing it before, you can say to that thing this morning, enough is enough. I will no longer do this thing anymore because I have a dream, I have a vision, and I must fulfill my dream, must fulfill my vision. In Genesis chapter 13, in verse 14 to 17, that was the story of Abraham and his brother Lot. The Bible says when Lot separated from Abraham, God said to Abraham, look to eastward, westward, northward, and southward. As far as your eyes can see, I will give it unto you. He didn't settle there. He said, walk through the land. Walk through the land. All the land you want to possess, march upon it. As you march upon it, as far as your leg can reach, I will give it unto you. Listen to me. There's a land for you which God wants you to occupy. There's a place where God wants to take you to. God wants you to take a step. Move ahead. Take a step. And your story will be different from today henceforth. I want us to rise up for prayer this morning. I know every one of us, we have a dream. We have a vision on the area of our profession. I'm not speaking to the pastor alone here. I'm speaking to every profession. It is not until when you become a pastor evangelist, you can be great. You can be a great lawyer. You can be a great politician. You can be a great doctor. You can be a great scientist in your own field, transforming the world. Oh, God wants you to be great, and you can be great. And these are the steps you need to take today. Whatever feed God gave to you and the vision God gave to you, cling to it. You can be great as a businessman. You can be great as a businesswoman. Stick to the vision. Take a step. Do everything possible that will make you to be great. I want us to close our eyes for prayers. Before we are going to go to the realm of prayer, I want to pray for you. Our Father in heaven, we thank you today because you are God who wire us with your greatness. Because you are a great God. You are God that nobody understands your mystery. As we have this word this morning, Lord, I pray that the seed of greatness which you have planted in us through the word we have heard today, let there be manifestation in the name of Jesus. Father, I pray today that the vision which you have given to us, that this vision will begin to manifest, that this vision will not die, and this dream will not perish. Lord, I pray as many as people who have discouraged on one way or the other by the word they have today, let there be encouragement. Lord, may it stir up their spirit up again. And may they rise up to take a step that is noble, that is great, that can transform them to become a better person. Thank you, Heavenly Father. As we go to the time of prayers, Lord, do mighty things in our life. And we shall praise your name forever. For I pray in Jesus' name. Amen.

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